0: Suddenly, good day is the title of the song, Kalifaganaga Radio and Rigs. 2016 was when the song was released. If you ask me right now the meaning of good day, I would say it just means just have fun. It just brings us to 14 minutes of the Up 6. Good morning. We are Radio City. We love life. We love music. It is a Tuesday, the 8th day. Is it the 8th day of September 2026? And we have to make sure you have an awesome morning. It's a warm one. It's not cold. It's not, Charlie.
1: Really?
0: It's not cold today, trust me. I woke up and I just put it on. Okay, just to put it on.
1: Yeah. Yeah. Good morning, Pesh. How you doing?
0: I'm okay.
1: Yeah.
0: But you get to the meaning of goody-goody.
1: Goody-goody. I'm trying to scratch my head, but I'm like, the guys come up with words. They even put up money for us to guess the words and we fail to. But listen, it was a good jam. Khalifa is still rocking. Recently, I saw him at the cancer run with his Nasanga. I met women get on stage and they were all dancing, shaking. I said, wow. He still got it.
0: With his boots, shaking? Though.
1: The women were shaking, and I was dancing with them.
0: Amazing.
1: But awesomeness in full blast is what we give you this Tuesday morning. It is the 8th day of September 2026. We'll be taking you around the world. We'll tell you what's happening in Uganda. We have a sports update, but at most, keep you entertained with the best music. When we do come back, it'll be time for the Alabat calls. Call us on 0703-0786-979797. Breakfast in the City is a go.

0: 2026 Nigerian music to the world. Sounds of Kunmi featuring Joe Boy. The song is Soulless 2 and it's playing right here on Radio City 97 FM. We love life. We love music. 29 minutes to 7 a.m. My name is Charlie. I got Pesh with me this Tuesday morning, the 8th of September 2026. It's about the time that, of course, you woke somebody up in what we call Alibad calls. The number is 0703-0786-979797.
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2: How are you doing, Sweet 16?
1: I'm good, General City. And how's your morning? It sounds so energetic and so good.
2: Morning, yeah, it's not a good morning. Derek.
1: Charlie.
2: Charlie.
3: Yo.
2: Good morning.
0: Good morning to you, General City.
2: This morning, real quick, I want to wake up milk lovers. I want to have a ganyo kunywa mata. Gwe amata gabuze.
0: Really?
2: Gwe. These milk companies, they are making press releases. Agamba, we have run short of milk. Tetuina mata. The suppliers. We are in a drought.
0: They just put a head doorstep.
2: Maybe she doesn't take milk. Some of us will have to take milk every day. Tunyo amata. Kati tuli bubi.
0: Tugamba gabuze.
1: Mwana
2: kwe. Amata gabuze. Supermarket, you cannot buy 5 liters. Wagamba, generosity need that. Wala 1 liter.
0: Mm.
2: What will other people take?
0: Yes.
1: This is intense.
2: Mwana kwe peshi wa manjirira wine za amata toga
1: manjirira.
2: You and milk cannot relate. Wananga amata gabuze. Amata gabuze.
0: Yeah.
2: Tulivuvi. Hello, good morning.
0: Good morning, good morning. Generosity. 0703-0786-979797.
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4: Hello.
1: Hi, good morning, my dear. How are you doing?
4: Good morning. I'm okay, Peshari.
1: I'm okay, good to hear from you.
4: Good. Charlie.
0: Yo!
2: What's up?
0: Cool it down, go away, we'll mess up like. Hey, I'm good, man. How you doing this morning?
4: Lovely, lovely, lovely.
0: Yeah, who are you waking up?
4: Ah, man. I'm waking up. The person who hasn't showed up yet.
0: he's on leave. He's on leave.
4: We know why.
0: Yeah.
4: And we understand.
0: Thank you for calling, Robert. 0703-0786-979797 right there.
1: Definitely. Good morning.
5: So
1: this is Tade Patrick. What's his name?
5: Nchini wana baba mugamba mukiyo.
1: Nchini buri onzi yate.
5: Nchini empresa ya mu. 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
1: Okay.
5: Jeno mukono wanto. 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
1: Thank you so much, Patrick. Literally, hello, Radio City.
6: Good morning,
1: my dear.
0: Sunday, Joshua.
1: Nkugambi.
0: What's his out here?
1: Sunday, Likam.
0: What's his out here? What's his out here? What's his out here? What's
6: his out here?
0: Who are you waking up this morning, Sunday? Thank you very much, Sunday Joshua. Roger City, good morning. Hello. 0703-0786-979797. Talking about a matter of Kubula, and Zimba didn't do the bin to a Viapula.
1: Anga Mazi.
0: Bako Mazi. Yo!
7: Yo!
0: Good morning.
7: Morning,
0: how
7: are you, Charlie?
0: We okay? How are you doing this morning?
7: Your call has been put on hold. Your call has been put on hold.
1: Oh, are you waking up, son?
0: I am waking up those people who make those calls and they don't understand what is happening. But yeah, it always happens that way. But Pesh, real quick.
1: Yeah.
0: Nakuzino, generosity woke up people about Tunda Mata. making up people abatunda mtambu za dembe. But I've seen a tweet this morning and they were saying bongeza kasente. A kilo that used to be 14K, 15, katedi 18K. So I'm bazooka.
3: Charlie, what's my time with that?
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0: coming in from Azawi. Njizeoko Agala, definitely. It's a 2025 jam, and I just love it when it's tea, the top of the hour. This song goes out to everyone. When you were growing up, you're 25, and then you thought, when you were growing up, before hitting 25.
1: Yeah.
0: So you were like, by 25, I'll be settled and married. And right now you're in 30s, you're just learning how to fall in love. I'm like, yo, it happens.
1: Why you attacking people this morning, Pesh? And I am worried. So you thought by
0: 25.
1: Let me tell you, Pesh. Growing up, I used to tell myself, I'm a put up a storied building. I'm a, you know, whoa. Awesomeness in full blast, where we give you psychotic behaviors, company policy, but it's about the time that we took you around the world.
0: Okay, now let's start off from what's happening in Kenya. We've been hearing people rushing out of Kenya and we are wondering what's happening. So hundreds of Burundians in Kenya are scrambling to process travel documents to leave the country ahead of the crackdown on unlicensed small businesses which are run by migrants.
1: Yeah.
0: So let me bring you up to speed. So Kenyan President William Ruto set Monday as the deadline for foreigners operating small-scale businesses to cease work after the trade ministry said some exploited visa rules to work without required permits.
1: Yeah.
0: So long queues were seen outside Burundi's embassy in the capital of Nairobi after it said that they would offer free emergency travel documents to citizens who wanted to go back home and others are racing to buy tickets. So what you know is Kenya hosts hundreds of migrants from across East Africa who are seeking work and business opportunities. So Kenya's trade minister said there has been deliberate misuse of visa applications by some visitors who arrived as investors or tourists but then got involved in business activities that breached their declared status. So according to the United Nations Refugee Agency, there are around 16,000 Burundian refugees and asylum seekers in Kenya. But it is unclear how many are involved in small-scale trading or how many would be affected by this crackdown. So it's what's going on in Kenya. That's why you've seen people rushing out here and there.
1: Busia is flooded. Guys are running back. Even Ugandans and other, you know, nationals around East Africa are running back to their countries. But some of the, businesses and petty trade that they were involved in was hawking.
0: Okay.
1: What do they call them?
0: Abatembe.
1: Yes, hawking, vending, and roadside sales.
0: Oh, so tebagala ba investor.
1: How do you come as an investor? You start hawking. But away from that, let me take you to sad news in Tanzania, where the husband of Tanzania's President Samia Suluhu Hassan, this is Hafid Amir Hassan, passed away on Monday morning while receiving treatment at a hospital in Zanzibar. Now, the news brought out by the Vice President. This is Deogratias Ndejembi, who made the official announcement of Amir's death and said he had been suffering from a heart condition. He was buried at his family residence again on Monday. That's Monday evening in Kizimkazi, a village on the country's semi-autonomous island of Zanzibar. That was Monday evening. Of course, Amir was an agricultural academic who largely kept a low profile, a public profile. He became Tanzania's first gentleman. They call him first gentleman.
0: Not first gentleman.
1: He became the first gentleman after President Samia took office in 2021. His announcement, of course, and Ndejembi said Amir died at 800 hours local time. That was on Monday at the Emilio Nzena Memorial Hospital. He was buried in the evening, but the first gentleman rarely appeared in public alongside the president. He was only occasionally seen with her at official events. He married Samia in 1978.
0: Ooh.
1: Yeah, before she entered national politics. And the couple had four children, three sons and a daughter together.
0: They've been together for quite long.
1: Yes.
0: We're mourning with Tanzanians. And something about that you asked me, you know, like...
1: It was just a coma. But away from that is the news making rounds

Closing the first hour on Breakfast in the City is music from San El musician. The song is Angeke and it's playing right here 5 minutes to 7 a.m. Also, let's just continue. The next hour, we'll be talking sports. We'll be talking Ugandan stories. And we'll let you rant what we call bad idea. Don't touch the dial.

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0: Beyoncé. She celebrated her birthday on Thursday, 4th of September. She makes 45 years old.
1: Oh, really?
0: She's now 45 years. She's been around 1981. And so amazing she looks. And according to Forbes, this lady is worth $1 billion as of this year.
1: Wow, she's hit the billion.
0: I'm telling you.
1: Oh my.
0: And she's still doing music and she's still loyal to her man. And we've never had issues.
1: Kaka still loyal to her man.
0: No, because you see, there's something about us ladies. Whenever we make a lot of money,
1: yeah,
0: we be like, we don't need a man. We can do this thing on our own. But you see, a lady has all this money, but
1: yeah,
0: she's still with the same guy she's been with for decades. Of course, we've had stories where Jay is here.
1: Becky with the good hair.
0: Yeah, exactly.
1: I knew.
0: But well, they're still together, you know. It says a lot.
1: And they're still birthing kids, so...
0: I don't think done.
1: I don't know. You never know. She could. I mean, now that she has hit a billion, we need to have a billion child. Because you see, Jay-Z always drops songs and he says he has like 3 billion in his, you know, and mentions base. The next baby
0: should be.
1: The next baby also should be a billion team.
0: But there's something about rich people.
1: Yeah.
0: Tebazala zala.
1: Nefiane, you're Uganda.
0: Guys, welcome to the second hour, actually. Welcome to the second hour of the show. This is Radio City, where we love life and love music. Breakfast in the City. I'm quite first. We'll tell you what to hear you all the way until 10. Now, listen up. This hour is brought to you by MTN. 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
0: Absolutely. Now, Charlie, there is a lot boiling in this country.
1: Do tell.
0: Now, the Deputy Speaker of Parliament, Thomas Taiyewa, has endorsed General Muhoozi Kainerugaba as a potential successor to President Museveni, backing calls for the Uganda People's Defense Forces Chief to seek presidency in 2031.
1: Already?
0: Now, Taiyewa made the remarks yesterday while attending a civic event which was organized by the Patriotic League of Uganda, which is PLU, where citizens launched an initiative calling on Muhoozi to accept their request.
1: They're the ones requesting
0: him to stand
1: for presidency 2031.
0: After Museveni retires.
1: There's a disclaimer. That is... Carry on.
0: So this event brought together ministers, members of parliament, senior citizens, business representatives, and other PLU supporters. So Taiyewa described the call as lawful and nationwide civic expression of confidence in Muhoozi, citing his contribution to Uganda's defense and development. If I'm to quote his exact words, he says, "This is our own choice as citizens to call upon him to accept our request for him to lead us once the father of the nation, President Museveni, retires." So this announcement comes as PLU continues to strengthen its nationwide mobilization around patriotism, national service, and national development.
1: He said it is a civic organization. It is not a political party. And they are not against the national resistance movement. His words were very, very sharp when he came through. Meanwhile, you talked about businessmen. I saw Sudhir Ruparelia there.
0: Absolutely.
1: I saw Chirumira there. I saw a former vice president, Professor Gilbert Mukenya there. Odonga Otto was there. Odonga Otto.
0: You see that picture? You saw businesswomen. Businessmen of this country.
1: Yes.
0: Someone on X said, posted and said, whatever, they can fund the country's, they can fund one candidate until the end. If they decide to fund one,
1: yes. Bachimala. And the other thing I saw is that, I've seen a letter from PLU on their Twitter page, on their X account. And they were saying also the DP president, who is the Minister of Gender, Minister of Constitutional Affairs, the Honorable Chairman Norbert Mao, also wrote to them, but he couldn't make it. He said he was in Gulu. He was also wishing them well.
0: Oh, you know.
1: Tuwete ge. Pe, shodi indachi.
0: Nete gatevanda wabulavi.

0: It is called a club song, just works on this one. 18 minutes of the hour over 7 early in the morning at Radio City, where we love life, love music, breakfast in the city. And of course, we are reminding you that why pay more when you can pay absolutely nothing? 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MTN Momo is rejected by the Bank of Uganda. So, Charlie.
1: So, the Minister for Gender, Labour and Social Development happens to be General Henry Tumukunde.
0: Yes.
1: And he has found his way to Toro Kingdom.
0: Oh, dear.
1: Mm-hmm. What is happening? President Museveni has sent the gender minister to oversee preparations in the run-up to the burial of Toro's king, the late Oyo Nyimba Kabamba Iguru Kiti IV. He will be laid to rest on the 12th of September, 2026. Okay. That means this Saturday. Now, General Tumukunde, who arrived yesterday in Fort Portal City, the seat of Toro Kingdom, said his visit was not only in the capacity as a government minister who oversees the country's cultural institutions, because all cultural institutions fall under his ministry.
0: Mm.
1: But he was also there, he said, as an envoy of the president to settle any outstanding matters before the burial, which is set for Saturday.
0: Mm-hmm.
1: He said, of course, we know that King Oyo died on August 27th at the age of 34 after more than 3 decades on the Toro throne. General Tumukunde described Oyo's death as a loss to both Toro Kingdom and Uganda. The minister said he had been briefed that preparations for the burial were progressing well and that the government was working with the kingdom to ensure all arrangements are completed in time.
0: Mm.
1: But now all those people having issues, what not, mm-hmm. the minister has landed, he's there.
0: Oh, he's there to sort everything.
1: Everything has to be in check before the burial.
0: We are praying for everyone in Toro. May God comfort you during this season. There's a lot that's been happening, words here and there. But then the light moment of this fall was, you remember that lady who said, Kabaka, was it about food? So I was like, I rather when a king has passed on, said yes,
1: You know, people are mourning, and people expect certain things like Wogenda Mukufiwa to mourn and whatnot. Of course, they prepare something. So for her, in her mind, she thinks she's supposed to eat well.
0: Chicken, chikoko, all those things. Tayagala chinyewa, she refused.
1: So in other words, she just went to eat.
0: Yeah.
1: Not to commiserate with it.
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0: That time when we get into the world of sports, both of the local and international scene, we are joined by our guru himself, Peter Tabu, to let us know what is happening. Good morning, Peter Tabu. How are you doing this Tuesday?
1: Yeah,
0: morning?
1: Good morning. Good morning. I'm perfectly okay, and I hope you're okay as well.
0: Oh, yeah?
1: Yeah.
0: Oh,
1: yeah. Champions League football is back. Very exciting football competition. We definitely watch this during the week, and we know that some teams look up to that competition to actually take home some silverware. So really exciting night of football tonight, and I will be talking about some of those big clashes that are coming through. But for the starters, let's start with the start times. Uganda Premier League match day 3 gets underway today with a couple of interesting games. Maroons are taking on Black Spur at 4 p.m. Maroons no longer use their venue of Lusira. They shifted to Wankulukuku, and that's where that fixture is going to take place today at the Mutesa II Stadium, Wankulukuku, at 4 p.m. Marosting on Black Spur. Then, of course, we have Bull FC taking on Tunga Sase at the Fufa Technical Center in Injeru. Bull have picked up 2 victories in 2 games, so the 6 points, 1 clean sheet. The other they conceded, but they won. Should have been against Kataka, I think, won by 4-1. So they will be developing to make it 3-3 against a struggling Tunga Sase that hasn't recorded any victory in the games they've featured in thus far. The other game that everyone is going to pay attention to is Chigezi Homeboys taking on KCCA FC at the Ramanja Stadium in Kamwenge. The Kasasiro Boys, 13-time league champions, are struggling. They have not won a game. They've lost their first 2 games in the league, first to NEC and the other to Express FC. Coach Brian Senyondo has been speaking positively ahead of this one, saying this is a game the team must win in order to get their season started. If they do win away from home, that will be their first victory this season. But most importantly, they would have ended the run of 2 defeats as KCCFC, so the attention is going to be in Ramanja at 4 p.m. All these games are going off at 4 p.m. to see how KCCFC can come through. Tomorrow, what is dubbed as Uganda's biggest club fixture is going to take center stage. Sports Club Villa taking on Express FC at 4 p.m. at the Mutesa II Stadium, Wankulukuku. Express, high flying, I should say. Of course, after that victory that they got against KCCFC, I will be hoping to make it 2-2. Against a Sports Club Villa team that is also racking up victories here and there. I think their last win was a 1-0 victory at Ham Stadium in Chivubo. So watch out for the derby, which is supposed to sell out absolutely, but because there's not much that is said about it, still there's not much that happens there. Anyways, let's talk tennis, because Coco Gauff is definitely running the show. She came through to beat up on compatriot Jovic 6-1, 6-4 to actually secure a place in the quarterfinals. Her victory ensured the top 6 seeds have reached the US Open women's last 8 for the first time since 1998. That just shows how quality from the US is being displayed right there. Now, Coco Gauff won the 2023 title in New York, continues her quest for a 3rd major title against French Open champion Mira Andreeva, which is tomorrow. The pair are among 5 Grand Slam winners in a strong quarterfinal lineup, which also features reigning Olympic champion Zheng Qin. That could be an interesting one, without a doubt. Of course, Rabikina managed to sweep aside 2-time champion Naomi Osaka to the quarterfinals of the US Open and closing on being the world number 1. I can tell you that the quarterfinal lineup is going to be as interesting as it gets. It's only fair for us to say Aryna Sabalenka is scheduled to take on Linda Noskova today. That is one of the many quarterfinals. In the men's quarterfinal, Francis Tiafoe is taking on Alex Michelsen. Alexander Zverev beat up on Luciano Daderi. That's in the men's category. So, yeah, that's the update from the French Open. But let's cross over to European football. The UEFA Champions League returns tonight. A host of interesting results. I mean, fixtures that are coming through. And I can tell you for sure that we're all excited, man. Really excited. Quite a number of English teams are in action or right. are in the competition this time around. So anyways, yeah. today, Club Brugge take on Aston Villa. Aston Villa in the Champions League. Yes, they are. Athens take on LASK. You also have Lille taking on Real Betis. Borussia Dortmund are taking on Villarreal. But there are two games that people are going to put their eyes on. First yes. of all, FC Porto are taking on Manchester City. Interesting one there in Portugal for Manchester City, who have had to huff and puff to actually beat Coventry in the Premier League this past weekend. So there's Champions League football tonight, and the big game of the day or of the night for me, Real Madrid taking on Inter. Massive. Real playing the league phase. Yeah. Yeah, it's simply about the more wins that you rack up to actually have a better table standing. But Real Madrid, Inter, a lot of history there. Jose Mourinho, we all remember he led Inter to a treble,
0: yes.
1: then abandoned them and joined Real Madrid at the time. Then he had troubles at Real Madrid, left the club, went to wherever he went. Now he's back at Madrid and he's facing his former team, Inter, who are coming off a 3-2 victory against Napoli in the Serie A. Over the weekend. Could be interesting. Madrid, meanwhile, are coming off a defeat
0: yes.
1: against Real Betis last week as well. So, tight one.
0: He really has interesting something to one. Prove to
1: yeah,
0: Inter.
1: That's the game that everyone is going to be watching out for in the UEFA Champions League tonight. Otherwise, I can tell you that there are more big games coming in on Wednesday, as well as Thursday. Man United will be in action on Thursday, guys.
0: Yeah.
1: So let's wait for that period and see how we'll talk about it. But big clash between Real Madrid and Inter Milan today. One of a couple of games in the UEFA Champions League tonight.
0: Thank you, Peter Tabo, for the sports update. You can catch him later on with the Jam at 5:30. Coming up is Bad Idea. Good morning.
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0: Coming in from the beautiful Lamu, the song is called Kwatampola, bringing us to just 9 minutes to the top of the hour. And this song goes out to everyone who's tuned in early this morning. But it's not Kwatampola, you'll get there, my dear. Sometimes you need compression. I am nank. Sometimes the pressure is gone. How you'll end up in a mental hospital if you don't let it go slowly out. Breakfast in the city. We are taking you all the way. Now, hey, you can make sure you catch the Star Times EPL matches live only on Star Times and you can bribe. 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So make sure you don't miss the Star Times new season discounts. 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
1: What's the sort?
2: How are you? How are you, my guy?
1: Today's Saturday. Ategwe, how are you?
2: Thank you.
1: All right. What's your bad idea?
0: Baba, look, bad idea.
2: Bad idea, I'm going to move. I'm going to move to Colorado. I'm going to go to the house. I'm going to go to the house. I'm going to go to
1: the
2: house. 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
0: Yeah, mumu muneno ugo, bad idea. Bad idea, wow. Indeed. 0703 0786 9797 97 rant away. Abantu abakozesa abantu mumwa. Why do you do it? Watch movie kore bint wevyo. Abantu
1: wevacho na wabavako.
0: Wabavako.
1: Ensinji la abu labi.
0: Ensinji la bandavi. So charge te akumani. You can call us around to where 0703 9797 97 or 0786 9797. Pesh, what's your bad idea?
1: Bad idea, you're going to tour. So there is a musician who organized the press. He's a music producer. So he's a writer actually. Mwandisi wanyimi, but I think he's going adiktani kokuyimba. So recently he organized this presser, and so many musicians didn't come through for him. So they were saying, why did musicians come through for him? Now, my bad idea is, why can't a writer stick to writing?
0: He's multi-talented.
1: I know, you might be, yes, you're multi-talented, but can you stick to one thing? Goya galori everyone.
0: You think writers earn more than musicians?
1: By the way, they do.
0: Really? It's a one-off, isn't it? Yes, it's a one-off, isn't it?
1: I know it is, but you're paid for that.
0: Roger City, good morning.
3: Good morning. Yes, good people.
0: We are good. How are you doing? What's your bad idea?
3: I'm okay. Now, when we are to look at a bigger picture, the whole of Western Uganda has lost a king.
0: Yes.
3: Sadly. In Ankole, we are supposed to have a king, but we didn't have. We have only one king in the name of President Yoweri Museveni to have all
0: around. What's the
3: now,
0: idea?
3: This thing will continue to be my bad idea until we bury this man here. Why are the elders saying what they are saying? Meaning, they are not loving this guy. But tell you people, if you want to know your brother, your sister, and what, have two functions. A wedding and a burial. That's when you will know.
0: The true colors come out.
3: Anything will come out, I'm telling you. By the way, that's just because you are not patient. I love you.
0: 0703 0786 97 97 97. Hey, Pesh.
1: September.
0: September is a wonderful month for me.
1: I see you're excited. You're looking good. You're all smiles.
0: Oh, really?
1: Everything is in its place.
0: We have just 3 minutes to the top of the hour. We're telling you this one's proudly brought to you by MTN Momo. 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

0: Ed Sheeran, American Town. The very song brings us to just what, 15 minutes of 8. This guy started doing music at the age of 11. That's when he started writing songs at 11. He was that talented. Ah, 11 year old. 11 year old.
1: A bit of P. That's P. P. What? P. P. Five. P. Six. P. Five. Yes.
0: Yeah. P. Five. P. Six.
1: P. Five. P. Six. Here, Uganda. He started writing at 11.
0: At 11. Now, here in Uganda, let your child start doing music. You're like, what? Do you know how much I spent on your school fees? And so he is right now.
1: This very ungrateful child. You just, mwana fuse mudongo. I don't know what they say. You know, that's the talk they'll be giving you.
0: Did you ever write? Did you ever have a book where you wrote songs when you were younger?
1: Yes, I did, of course. But for me, I started writing my...
0: Guys, it's 60 minutes after 8. We are Radio City. We love life and love music this morning. Breakfast in the city, I'm called Pess. And together with Sally, we are taking you all the way until 10 a.m. You can catch us at radiocity.co.ug streaming. And you can also follow us on all our social media pages. We are Radio City everywhere. 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
1: 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All in love.

0: And of course, getting straight to our Kampala says 8 minutes off the hour of 8. Earlier on, we talked about Kenyan President William Ruto setting Monday as the deadline for foreigners operating small-scale businesses to cease work. And this comes after the Trade Minister saying some exploited visa rules to work without required permits. And what you should know is Kenya hosts hundreds of thousands of migrants from across East Africa who seek work and business opportunities. But of course, according to the Kenyan Trade Minister, he said there has been deliberate misuse of visa applications by some of these visitors who arrive as investors or tourists, but then get involved in business activities that breach their declared status. But according to the United Nations Refugee Agency, there are like 16,000 refugees and asylum seekers in Kenya. So most of them are doing petty businesses. But remember, this crackdown also happened in Tanzania last year.
1: Yeah.
0: And then it also happened in South Africa. But of course, some people have come out. They're against this one. There have been mixed reactions against this whole thing.
1: And just to, beef up what you've said, yes. Yesterday we got reports that there was an influx around Busia, the borders.
0: Mm.
1: People are coming back. Petty traders were coming back to Uganda. That means they're going to infiltrate the traders that we have here who are doing petty businesses.
0: Mm.
1: And with that, of course, people have come up to complain that we have people who come as foreign investors and they end up doing retail business. They end up doing hawking. They end up doing all these kinds of petty businesses. Yet, the Umuntu A1C here of Uganda is supposed to be, doing these businesses. Now, and with that background, we are asking you now, Kampala says, that what measures can the government put in place to protect the Ugandan petty traders from the unlicensed small businesses run by migrants? Remember, Kenya has done its thing, so they are running back into Uganda here. Some are Ugandans, some are not Ugandans, because here in Uganda, we receive everyone.
0: Mm.
1: And we have the biggest number of refugees in this country. So yeah, at the end of it all, our petty traders are going to suffer. We want you to be part of this conversation by heading over our Twitter page, that is on 97FM Radio City. You can leave a comment. When we get back, you need to be part of it by calling us on 0703-0786-97977.
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0: Getting back into our Kampala says, like we had asked earlier, what measures can the government put in place to protect Ugandan petty traders from unlicensed small businesses run by migrants? And this comes after traders from under the world are fleeing Kenya after President Ruto set Monday as the deadline for foreigners operating small-scale businesses to cease work. You can be a part of this conversation. The number is 0786 or 0703 979797. There's a tweet on our X handle as well. You can go there and give us one or two opinions.
1: Now, for starters, let me remind you some time back that Ugandan security operatives, you know, had a crackdown on undocumented foreign nationals in late April,
0: April this year.
1: Where the crackdown was targeting illegal immigration, unlicensed businesses, and suspected cyber, you know, scamming operations. Mm.
0: Radio City, good morning.
2: Yeah.
0: Yes, Uncle Ken.
2: At times, I'm at pain. Mm. And wonder what kind of life patient children will live. People know our weaknesses. How can Rwanda close a border? These guys were here. Close a border and we start crying like, hey, hey. Ania Kruga. Now, Ruto, we can get some stabbings naked to be so bold. I'm telling you, I've seen. They are doing these things stubbornly because they know we cannot do anything.
1: So,
2: you get it?
1: Uncle Ken, you're saying the government cannot come up with measures to protect you business owners in this country.
2: Let me tell you a scenario. Riek Machar starts fighting with who? Salva Kiir.
1: Yes.
2: We sent traders to evacuate Ugandans. Because there was war there. Like you are seeing these people, how they are moving. Traders, nezitu keri, abayayi ne wabagamba. Neje mututuwana na gomuri.
1: 0703 0786 97 97 97 are the numbers to call to be part of this conversation. We are asking you in our Kampala says plainly and simply, what measures can the government put in place to protect Ugandan petty traders from unlicensed small businesses run by migrants? Now, we all know that yesterday we got the news that there was an influx of traders running from Kenya after President Ruto. William Ruto, of course, directed that all petty people who are undocumented must desist from doing petty businesses in Kenya. So now the influx at Busia, people are running here in Uganda, and we are asking what our government can do. Mm-hmm. And earlier I was telling you that there was a crackdown in April this year where 231 undocumented foreign nationals were arrested over here.
0: Yes, Radio City.
3: Yes, hello.
0: Good morning, my dear.
3: Good morning, too.
0: Yes.
3: This is Dr. Mtasa here at Kawempe.
0: Yes, Dr. Mtasa, what's your opinion?
3: Now, why are we Ugandans so masterful as if we are Jesus?
0: okay.
3: let it be tit for tat.
1: Mm.
3: If they are doing that, let us also do that to them. Because they are taking us as if we are Jesus. We are so much food. There people are hawking. You see, they are more hawking. This jelly can is full of this herbal medicine.
1: Oh yes,
3: everywhere.
1: Yes. Plus really. These sandals, what they call them?
3: These sandals.
1: Yes.
3: They come. They even don't know anything like the language. Yes. Please let us also be tough, like the way they are tough to us. We are so much food. I think that's what we should also do.
1: Wow. Thank you very much for your contribution, Dr. Mutasa. 0703 0786 9797.
0: But tell you, there's something that I think we're not just really understanding. You know, according to him, Ruto said, you see, investors like you see Chinese traders, should create jobs and expand production than compete. You get?
1: Yeah.
0: Yes, that's what he's saying.
1: Reggie City, hello.
4: Hello.
1: Yes, good morning, Alan.
4: Good morning, sir.
1: How are you? How is Kasangati?
4: Kasangati is very okay. We have just got the rain.
1: Oh. Hey. Wonderful. Mm. Kelly, what's your contribution on this one? But
0: as long as they are not documented and they don't have licenses for their businesses.
1: The problem is bazewana Uganda kati.
4: Kati nasa tulino kubakwa tazade yu.
0: Every people.
4: Kati ya gali leke
1: Jesus. Thank you very much for your contribution, Alan. 0703-0786-97977.
0: Ah, Charlie, Mugobia, land of freedom.
1: Pesh, this is the power of Africa. Yeah. We need our people to be. Because you see, taxes were increased.
0: Yes,
1: excise
0: absolutely.
1: Duty, all these things. And Uganda Bureau of Statistics has really gave us stats that businesses don't see their fifth birthday when in Uganda.
0: You can imagine.
1: So, but this conversation does continue. You can head over our Twitter page that is at 97FM Radio City and leave a comment.

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3: 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There is the Spider-Man. 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
0: 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Jam Sesh Live Afro Groove Edition is happening September 26th. 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Don't say we didn't put you on.
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0: Coming in from the most behaved John Black, the song is called Just for Just. This guy is a very behaved musician.
1: He's a well behaved musician. Explain that to me. I don't understand.
0: He's a guy who doesn't twist notories in people's businesses. Okay. And when you find him, you know, such musicians.
1: Yeah.
0: You know, like most musicians, artists, Kastaba Chukubai.
1: Okay. When they gain celebrity status.
0: They don't know you, but John Black is a guy.
1: Oh, wow. I love patience. You'll get it.
0: No, he's not.
1: You're giving him his flowers.
0: John Black,
1: well,
0: if you can hear me, send me money. Hey, quick question. When last did you do something just because it felt right to you, not for TikTok or your WhatsApp status? Well, not for anyone else. Now, that's the energy Aquafina brings. 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

0: Lydia Jasmine, who had her concert last Friday. It was a hype. It was amazing. Performances from Sheba. I think, first of all, Sheba was the best. You know the energy Sheba brings on stage.
1: You know Shebaholics, but you Susanavo. But we appreciate. But
0: it was really awesome. It was a very good
1: talking
0: show.
1: About that performance from Lydia Jasmine. You know, I was just next as the dread as in the show next.
0: Yes,
1: you
0: know, yes.
1: And they had to there was fireworks. I'm like, what is happening? Kumbi, people are celebrating Lydia Jasmine.
0: We had to. It was all a womanist thing, woman in concert. I saw all women going there for her.
1: To support her.
0: The concert was really full. It was full.
1: Lydia Jasmine at Chikuba.
0: At Chikuba, honestly. She calls herself mommy something. You know, she's always in those, you know, she has that mermaid body, and then she's always in those mermaid clothes.
1: That's a mermaid body? Is it an 8 or a 6?
0: Sally. I know. I'm going to be contending
1: for me. No, hey, I'm going to be you. Because you said she has, I don't know, the body, the what, I don't know what. Not mermaid. You mean mermaids are made in...
0: like, you see, there is a curve down, you know. She's all curved in there. She's all popping. When she tries to pop the boobs up there, she pops them. When she tries to pop the lower body, she pops it. Yeah, that's Lydia Jasmine.
1: She's a 10, huh?
0: Yeah, she's a 10 out of 10. I'm supporting women. Me, I don't care. But she's a woman who decided. I remember she said she first had to go to school. You know this thing about musicians?
1: Yes.
0: She wanted to do music at first, but then her parents were like, so go for chipapula. So she first went, collected the chipapula, and she came back to music. I think that's the time she went quiet on the scene a little bit.
1: Yeah.
0: So she's now full swing.
1: Shout outs to her. Shout outs to Lydia Jasmine. And she brings us the last hour of breakfast in the city, 40 minutes past 9 a.m. Good morning. We're broadcasting live in Bugulobi on www.radiocity.ug. This jam is a 2015 song between Lydia Jasmine and Joe Steady. And they say some beautiful words in there. November and Kozentia.
0: November.
1: Yeah, but remember, guys, to sip a Mirinda, spread the smile, get a Mirinda fruity, pineapple, green apple, orange, sip it, catch the smile and spread it. 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
0: And for the traveler as well, just listen up. 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

0: Counterpoint, today, Tuesday, the 8th of September, 2026. And a lady writes in to ask, now, in case you have a relationship problem or conundrum or challenge, whatever you call it, you can head over to all our DMs at 97FM Radio City, that is on Twitter, on Instagram, on what else? TikTok. But on Facebook, it is Radio City Space 97FM. Well, it's still...
1: If you know, you know.
0: Yeah. If you have a relationship problem, please head over there and leave a rather give us your problem, and then we shall solve it in a heartbeat, because we are here as your co-jazz to make sure that...
2: And Senga.
0: And Senga Pesh, yeah. To help you out with this relationship. Now, today, a lady writes in and she says, I have told my crush that I'm willing to settle with him, even if it means being his second wife. We had an affair before he got married, but I put an end to it because I thought I was too young to settle. Truth is, I love this man, but he said he's sticking to his wife now. I'm in pain. I need your advice.
1: This one is bold. I'm sorry to say this, by the way. I know you've written your letter, and you need us to help. So I will apologize for that. But you're bold.
0: What's wrong with you?
1: You're bold.
0: She's expressing her
1: the guy is married.
0: Yeah.
1: And he wants
0: it. And she said, I'm still having fun. I've just left my school. I just have a goodbye. I just gotten my job. I'm enjoying with my girlfriends.
1: The guy got a one who was ready. And Bambi, the other one, has been there. Probably helped the man through. And now you've seen the guy is now there. You know what? Did she say she can't even go? Like,
0: she's willing to be a second wife, she says. She wants the man.
1: My dear.
0: She reminds me of this other person who said that she saw a relationship, she liked it.
1: And she wanted to be a part of it.
0: She's a part of it.

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1: Kaurira. Sounds of Kapeke, the song is Sañaras, the 2024 Ugandan music to the world. Mm. 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

0: Getting into our counterpoint, it is just a few minutes to the top of the hour. Now, listen up. A lady wrote into us and she said, I've told my crush that I'm waiting to settle with him, even if it means being his second wife. We had an affair before he got married, but I put an end to it because I thought I was too young to settle. Truth is, I love him, but he said he's taking to his wife. I'm in pain and I need your advice. Some lady is in pain and she needs your advice. I'm not going to sound judgmental. You can call on 0786-0703-9797. Let's help out a sister.
1: Hey, man, look. Pesh, I'm sorry. She was young.
0: Yeah, she did want to settle.
1: And she was enjoying life.
0: Yeah, the guy moved on and
1: the guy
0: settled.
1: Moved on
0: so
1: and
0: she
1: settled.
0: Wants to fix herself in there.
1: So she...
0: Let's tell her to kill Zakuwa and Tumpi. Violence is bad, by the way, now.
1: I pick Alan here.
0: Hi, Alan.
2: Good morning, once again.
0: Good morning, Alan.
2: Pesha, can I tell you one thing?
0: Yes.
2: Don't joke with a man. Yeah, fetetuli na vude.
0: Wanzi.
2: Once a man tells you that he wants to stick with you, just check his hand.
1: Toteka muzanyo.
2: Toteka muzanyo, but give me some time. You are not the only one. Women are out there looking for a man to settle with. Yet you get a chance and like you, like in charge. But you are never a mulungu jotia. Can I give you a free stance?
0: Okay.
2: No, I won't give you. But then end up when I hear like, well, to know it, because you wonder about when you Uganda, like, or are they in relationship?
0: But many are in Gidawigizibula.
1: Alan, this table you're shaking. That's very expensive drinks, my guy. Obalumbi, but thank you very much for your contribution, Alan. Thank you.
2: Okay.
1: 0703-0786-9797-97.
0: Oh, diva. That's what Alan says. I'm just quoting. So when a man comes and brings the hand like this, take it. Don't do left, right. Sweet.
1: So she says, this lady, we of course, we're withholding her name. She says, I have told my crush that I'm willing to settle with him, even if it means being his second wife. We had an affair before he got married, but I put an end to it because I thought I was too young to settle. Truth is, I love this man, but he said he's sticking to his wife. I'm in pain. I need your help.
0: By the way, even a man who refuses such a woman is also bad. I can't come cry my heart out like that.
1: But he's married.
0: Where does it... Is polygamy...
1: I think this is church marriage, and church marriage only accepts monogamy.
0: So the best advice I can give to this lady is, I know you're hurting, I know you're in pain. Nange viruma, I can imagine my crush, the guy I wanted, and then later, man, I find out he's serious. Now fight, if you can't have him, try to fight for him. Try kwetega.
1: We are going for war now. Christmas here says, sister, you are too desperate. Let the man shoot his moves. That bro will never respect you. Let me tell you, they say you never know what you have until you've lost it. Sweetheart, you clearly lost this guy. You can move on. It's not the end of the world. There's always be a,
0: look at you.
1: There is a John for every Mary.
0: There's nothing. I've not got my John. You said it's not.

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0: Postmanja, sounds of Vinka. This one in particular is called My 2026 Ugandan Music to the World, and she's still rocking. She's a double play artist of the day. It is just, 4 minutes to the top of the hour, and I'm here to remind you to catch the Star Times Uganda Premier League matches live only on Star Times and Nuka Prime at Tuesday at 4 p.m. Chigezi Home Boys are taking on KCCA FC on Wednesday, and 4 p.m. SC Villa takes on Express FC. Don't miss the Star Times new season discount. 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
1: And we want to thank you for being part of the show, definitely. And we are saying keep it Radio City, where we love live, love music news at the very top of the hour. Then definitely Zolo will come in later on with a mid-morning magazine and lots of awesomeness. Have a very beautiful day.

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1: Batarang ting, me love for the gal dem at up and ting. Ruga,

0: coming from Pato Ranking and featuring Ruga. It is a 2026 banger called Shake That. And according to our weather forecast, standing at 10:31 a.m. in Kampala, apparently rain is coming. That's what they told us in Bugolobi yesterday, and we just saw clouds.
1: Give me that.
0: So today we don't know for sure, because Kampala weather is as undecided as its men. I used to say women, but the men now, undecided. Oh Lord. Okay, fine, I'll stop. Sawa, as undecided as our women. Because you can never tell a Kampala woman to get what she wants to eat, and she will tell you exactly what she wants. Unless it's like those cravings, when she's craving something. But when it's like just normal lunch, let's go out, what do you want to eat?

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I think most of you are already excited for my top 10. You done seen who's coming through, yeah? Yeah, I know. I know, I'm excited too, guys. Come on. Like,

0: some of you are blonde. Jesus Christ. English. Tamuno. Some of you are born to be a plot twist in a world where all stories are predictable. Let me explain. This is what I mean. When certain people say this is how life normally goes, and your life is not going how everyone's life normally goes, you might be the exception. You might be uniquely following a unique path, but you don't want to because you feel like you need to follow what everybody else is doing. Your path might seem different, but that's because you're different, honey. Don't you want to be different from anyone else, from everyone else? You want to be the boring, same stereotype of human being. You want to be called the average human being. Honestly, that's the one thing I do not like when I'm talking to people and someone says, but you're like the average... I'm not like any average human being. You are uniquely designed. You are supposed to be the boom, you know? The action in the action movie. Woman crush like every day. You are the plot twist in a world of predictable stories. Stop trying to be like them. You are the plot twist. Let the story continue being predictable. Simanya, then they married happily ever after. You brighten up my life. Simanya, then they went and did their job and they were happy for 10 years. Do what you feel like is uniquely designed, tailored to your abilities. Because it's only you that can did it, man. It's only you that has your abilities, man.
1: We shall be best. If I leave you, I'll be numb.
0: All right. Man, I need... Coming right up. I'm Olivia Dean. And I, this babe. Are you doing...

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when I Victor Nee, let us go. Like this man just came here and decided. Nienda back water went like in city. Boom, we're all gone. The song is called Ordinary Things from his EP, Very Stubborn. Honestly, that is the reason I like Victoria, because even me, I am very stubborn. I really am. If you've not met me, if you don't know, if my friends have not told you, I am very stubborn. I am. I am trying to reduce, because I'm an adult now. If you are stubborn as an adult, let me tell you, life can...

0: We're going into the next hour, the 11 o'clock hour, in just 1 minute. We'll be telling you what we're going to be talking about after this short break. Just know it's something connected to my mapenzi, loving girls. I don't know if it's love your neighbor or love yourself or love your boo, but it's coming.
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0: Davido. Every time I see Davido now, I remember what Sal DJ did yesterday. Sal DJ roasted Oriade. Guys, you need to listen to Jam Flow Fillers on Radio City on a daily, because what do you mean, bro? She said we suffered through. I was dying to tweet that, but I said, you know what, Council can come out. I might have to meet Davido. Anyway, the song is called Namani, Davido, and features the Caveman and Angelique Kidjo. I definitely have to play this. Angelique Kidjo is now owner of a Hollywood star fame. She's a star.
1: I know the job
0: properly.
1: Money goes up.
0: But before I tell you anything else, we're speaking of money. 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Listen, I have to take this song back. From the beginning. Oh, Saldi just says, from the beginning. Run it back, run it back.

0: She dey whine now. 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Hey.
1: Come on.
0: Anyway, this song is from the Timeless album. Honestly, yes, this album is exactly what it is. Timeless. You can listen to any of the songs on that album and just woof. Now, I completely understand, because if you compare this to Oriade, no way. There's this thing that Davido got in. He got into a piano craze, and it's not a problem. It's just sometimes when you overdo something, you need first give it a break and come back. You dig?

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People who actually really know you, people who love you, people who are around you, sometimes and most times unknowingly, they do take you for granted. They do take your kindness. They take your respect.

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It hit me heavy. This weekend, I had a very candid, very hard conversation with a friend. It wasn't even a hard conversation. It was just

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The kind people are really being used. You need to be those kind people who knows. You need to be those kind people who knows.

0: But man, don't allow them to take advantage. The money in law, me a tell a nobody a carry. And if they do, give a good chip, at least note it, so that you know what their aim is. You know where, who they are. It would also be nice for you to call them out though. Sometimes. Call them out. Now what do you want to call out? When I do get back, I'll have some advice for those people who happen to be culprits. I am one of them, don't fear. After this break, keep it locked.
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I did tell you that I have a message for people who are caught in being the culprits of making it a point to take advantage of certain people. Sometimes you don't even understand that you do. You don't know. And it's okay. But it has to reach a point where you realize, honey, it's not okay.

On a serious note, because I'm seeing the music lined up and I want all of it to play. I'm excited for all the songs. There are songs I love. I can sing each of the next 1, 2, 3, 4, 5 songs back to back in my sleep. I'm not lying. I think I am the problem now. But anyway, this is what I have to tell you. Sometimes you do take advantage, or you take granted of, I mean, you take certain friends for granted without noticing. Let me give an example. This particular friend is always in a happy mood, right? This particular friend is the one that you feel like, I can always call this one when I need to party, when I need to cry, when I need to vent, when I need to celebrate my win, when I need to... This is the friend you always call. Yes? Awesome. How many times do you find out how that friend is doing? How many times do you celebrate that person's wins? How many times do you just try to make them happy? How many times do you ask them what makes them happy? How many times do you check in on them when you see them posting a win and say, bro, that's so cool, congratulations? Do you? Certain friends who you always call because, you know, this one, I promise you, this one will always help me financially. If they don't, they will. Does that make sense? And you do not... I don't know, do you ever sometimes sit back and say, you know what, this time let me not ask them, they might be going through it. This time let me figure this thing out. Do you ever reach there and say, let me not call this person to vent, because maybe let me just call them to ask how they're doing. Maybe let them vent to me too. They are humans too, they go through stuff. So, friends, if you do not want to be caught on the wrong side of, you know, taking advantage of your friends, do yourself a favor, check in on your friends. If you see they're doing something good for you, how about you return the favor once in a while, or more than once? If you can't do that, get one special day like their birthday or a day they're celebrating a big win and celebrate nice. Let it be on you. At least just say, come celebrate on me. This one's on me. Anyway, let's go back to the music. Yeah, I have judged for you guys enough. Agaba Banzo coming through with Cohen Zacy and Akenboy Yaman. The song is Ayaya. Yeah.

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2: 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This week, catch up on movies like The Dog Stars, Tad and the Magic Lamp, Mutiny, Spider-Man Brand New Day, still showing, Odyssey, still showing, and Moana, still showing, and all these are showing at different times. So for more information, check them out on their socials, at CinemaxUG on X, at Century Cinemax on Instagram, and Radio City pages, or you can call 075

0: theme is saying. One big community where everyone appreciates the same sound. You might just want to lock this in. The Jam Sesh Live Afro Groove Edition is happening this September. It's going to be on the 26th. So mark your calendars for the 26th of September. Come find us at somewhere else, Naguru. Alibaba tickets are just only 20K, and at the gate it will be only 30K. So either way, we're still making this affordable. Don't say we didn't put you on, okay? I'll see you there on the 26th of September at somewhere else, Naguru. Yeah, some of you knew it as Panamera, but yes, that one. Come through. I'll be your host and MC that day. So Bambi, come through and support the local cause. You feel me? Anyway, right now is also another time to remind you. Perfect timing for me to remind you. You know, Thursdays, we reserve them for what? Rock night! Yeah, man. Forgive my energy. I love rock. Anyway, Rock Night is now in a new home. Okay, the home is no longer that new for us because we have really christened it enough. Eh? But please come through and see us at Tamaduni Hub. Yes, Phil Kiria and Dexter DJ are still there, ready to give you that full throttle of rock experience at Tamaduni Hub this Thursday and every Thursday. We just got a major upgrade, bigger, better, convenient location to overhead view stars as you just enjoy the drums as you come alive, you know, under the night sky. You feel me? Come through, man, and enjoy. Yeah, man, all this can only fully be viewed at Tamaduni Hub. Tamaduni Hub is located on the 5th floor of Kilimadi Mall in Najera. So come through and enjoy Rock Night every Thursday at Tamaduni Hub, hosted by Phil Kiri and Dexter DJ, supported by 97FM Radio City, where we love life, we love music, and guess what? We definitely rock, baby. Yeah, man. Anyway, Airtel Money still reminds you that they're giving out some money. So if I were you, I would be among the people that is waiting and anxious to win. The back to school season is on. We want to make sure you go back to school with some wins, you know? We have 120 million Uganda shillings in cash prizes up for grabs every week. 100 lucky customers get to win 300,000 Uganda shillings each. 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And of course, this promotion has been approved by the National Lotteries and Gaming Regulatory Board. Airtel Money is regulated by the Bank of Uganda. T's and C's apply. We're going back to a song that I so love. Oh God, I love this. I told you that those next five songs. Now this one is song number 4. Hey, we're about to reach number 5. The one coming on is number 4. Beautiful Onyenye coming through from P Square. Oh my God, we miss P Square, but whatever. Dear Jesus, man, things just, life can shock you. Anyway, Beautiful Onyenye coming through from P Square featuring Rick Ross. This is the remix. I loved this, and I told you, you can wake me up in the middle of the night and I will sing word for word of this song. Let's get it. Here we go again, here we go again.
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minutes. Yeah, man, this song is 5 minutes. Okay, 4 minutes, 47 seconds. But what do you mean it's 13 seconds short of 5 minutes? So it's 5 minutes long. But right now, it's time for me to give you something that's even better. Oh, do you need something to help you enjoy the celebration of every moment? If I were you, I'd get yourself something that helps your energy rise. With this football season being back, you need the energy to be all the way up there. Whether you're watching your team battle for the win or you're celebrating the big moment of the game, it doesn't matter. Energize your game with Rock Boom. Because when you bring the energy, you bring the spirit of a winner. You feel me? 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No matter what goes on in that game, your spirit is of a winner. Because you have some Rock Boom. 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

0: All right. Another reminder, Munange, you might be there and you're just wondering, na ye amazi ago kunywa. 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You don't do anything for anyone else. Now that's the energy Aquafina brings you. 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You only live once and that's the answer. Now of course we're going to close off this hour right about noon, but I cannot leave without playing this song because for all the goddesses out there, including myself, Bayani and Ruga.
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1: Good afternoon, I'm Charles Mangala of the News Update on Radio City 97FM. The Office of the Director of Public Prosecutions will today hold a community baraza at the OPM grounds in Arua City. The DPP, Lino Anguzu, will preside over the function at 2 p.m. under the theme, Tackling Gender-Based Violence, Land Crimes and Refugee Protection. Barazas are designed to bring justice closer to the people by creating a platform for open dialogue, information sharing and community feedback on key justice issues. The National Identification and Registration Authority, NIRA, is grappling with a serious service delivery crisis. NIRA is holding about 5.4 million newly printed national identity cards that citizens have yet to collect. Appearing before the Committee on Commissions, Statutory Authorities and State Enterprises Kosasi, NIRA Executive Director Rosemary Chisembo attributed the logjam primarily to inadequate permanent staffing after the expiry of a large-scale temporary workforce hired for mass enrollment and renewal. NIRA has an approved establishment of 571 positions, of which 418 are filled. According to Chisembo, NIRA has printed approximately 15.4 million new identity cards, but issued only about 10 million, leaving 5.4 in its custody. And Kampala Metropolitan Police is set to arraign 10 suspects in court in connection with a series of aggravated robberies and attempted murders. The suspects are linked to several robbery incidents within Kampala Metropolitan area, including the alleged theft of 620 million Uganda shillings from Forex Bureau workers along Kampala Road. Luko Isijire, the Kampala Metropolitan Police deputy spokesperson, says four of the suspects currently in custody, police custody, are expected to appear before Mwanga 2 Chief Magistrate's Court. Six others already on remand at Luzira Prison in connection with another aggravated robbery case will also be produced before court and production warrants in relation to the latest cases. Good afternoon.
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0: 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Hey, this song is called Clarity.
1: Peace of me.
0: And of course, I'm going to give it to you properly. Zed featuring Foxes. 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For more information, WhatsApp us on 0741 000 555. Now I'll be back with some headlines on what's happening in the entertainment gist side of life, yeah? But I need this song to play clearly. That's Clarity. Zed featuring Foxes.

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radio series yet cool you down. I know the last few days have been extra hot. Yeah, days, weeks. Should I say weeks? I don't know, but it's been hot to the point that my brain gets foggy. Are you one of those people whose brain gets foggy when it's hot? Yes, I am one of them too. Don't look at me. I'm sure you're waiting for a solution. No, I don't have one yet. 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

like sure for man's like hey bana mbadeng and hey mbadeng and according so you guys are going to finish me okay congratulations are in order for to banange English God congratulations to 50 Cent that's the point 50 Cent won an Emmy Award on his documentary Sean Combs The Reckoning imagine why Emmy for executively producing it Curtis Jackson or Curtis 50 Cent Jackson won best editing for a documentary series for his documentary Sean Combs The Reckoning hey let me tell you I understand because the footage this man revealed I said wait from how where who the people he got to

Also released something on September 4th. You know, Black Sheriff is only 24, you guys. Anyway, he released an EP called Sun Sheriff. Shay Vibes as well is putting out something September 17th. I'm waiting. Yeah, me, I like.

0: 10th album. Yemi Alade is putting out her 10th album. I think in the, like, the next 3 days, September 11th.
1: I'm easy. 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
0: Interesting. 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Me excited. I want to know. I want to see. Anyway, there's someone who told me on this show. 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I really use that word a lot. But anyway, why not? Burning. Coming through.

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And I'll keep emphasizing on the low, this is the kind of love I want. This is the kind, like, if you're wondering, this is the kind of love I like. On the low, bro. On the low. On the low. Listen to those lyrics.

sonaba Kenley, you alone. Tiwa Savage and Skepta, the song is on a low. I mean, of course, I kind of like it, but like the problem is with this kind of love is that when someone does something that is not, that is getting you a little jealous, you can't say nothing because you said you guys are. 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

Armin van Buuren coming through with Dream a Little Dream of Me. Okay, no, that song is called Dream a Little Dream. Featuring Sam Gray. Let's get it. After that, I am thinking chances are high we might end up

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God.

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1: All right. 10 minutes to 1 p.m. You know what time it is. 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Our artist of Double Play today, screams other than One Day Call. Banange, One Day Call. John. But there are some African artists, producers. I just look at really, you started the thing low-key. Like, you actually really pushed us to where people did not think we could be. And I think One Day Call is one of them. He was a little underrated. But anyway, Kankomao, the song is again from 2020. It's One Day Call. After that, we'll listen to Dearly, One Day Call, King Madi, 2026. Giving you a full range of One Day Call, you know. He's been with us all through. Enjoy.
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0: 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I usually use 10. Today I'm going to use only 5. So, Radio City. Hello.
1: Hello, good afternoon.
0: Good afternoon, Mr. Ishmael. How are you?
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1: atenga bamu kutedda Have a good afternoon, Musa. Thank you for calling. She's around. I'll be posted waiting on him. Look at Edwin Vibes.
2: My paddy, my paddy.
1: My paddy. Wagwan, my
2: day.
1: We day okay. How you day?
2: That's okay. I'm fine. Since today, he is going to have a spending get straight to the point.
1: Yes, sir.
2: Today's Richie Spice's birthday.
1: Oh,
2: we're regular, but we're only celebrating.
1: Hey, mama.
2: You're going to blame me some Richie Spice, blame me brown skin.
1: Hey!
2: Yeah. Don't go there. I know what you want to do, but don't go there. Brown skin. Then you play me a song by Somersault called Avat Avazi.
1: Oh,
2: I don't know if you can find that song.
1: I know that one. We have it.
2: Exactly.
1: We have it.
2: Avat Avazi album.
1: We
2: Thank
1: have
2: you.
1: It.
2: Thanks for the show.
1: Anytime. Thank you so much. Have a blessed day as well.
2: And a good one too.
1: Kani. Anytime at your place, be whatever. Hello, Radio City.
3: 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Hello, Juliet.
1: Hi.
3: Norris Arsenal from Arkwright City.
1: Hi, Maurice. How are you?
3: God, good. The drivel somehow here. Yeah.
1: Even Aster Rain has refused to come for us. I don't know why.
3: Can you play for me, Diamond Oscar? Make it easy. Take it easy. Go to all Chelsea fans.
1: All right. Take it
3: yeah.
1: easy. Coming right up.
3: Okay.
1: Have a blessed day.
3: Hey.
1: Aba Arsenal je mukola ba namwe banange. Alan, what's up, man?
4: I'm cool, I'm cool.
1: How are you? It's nice to hear from you.
4: Yeah, thank you.
1: Kasanga tia gambati.
4: Kasanga chimulungi. Yavase nubaku gambati na awu.
1: Bae wanobande tede mbozi, man. 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
4: Basokeba makinge kumtebe ya fe.
1: Oh.
4: Let them get champion first. Baja kujia tuogere batona. We can't match.
1: Ati nkukubile kayu
4: okay,
1: bati.
4: Today I'm going with Don't Give Up by Justin Bieber. DJ Snake. And Body Say from Demi Lovato.
1: Body what?
4: Body Say.
1: Demi Lovato.
4: Yo.
1: All right. Coming right up, man. Have a blessed day. Thanks for calling.
4: Okay. Thank you for lolling it.
1: Anytime. Radio City. Hello. Yellows.
5: Hello.
1: Hi, how are you? Who am I speaking to?
5: Hi.
1: You're breaking, Banange. First call me back when your network is kawa. Radio City, hello.
6: Hey, Jolette.
1: Hi, Titus. How are you?
6: I'm good.
1: It's nice to hear from you. How is Chenjojo?
6: Chenjojo, at least we have received some little rainfall.
1: Tuba sabira, so that everything can go smoother.
6: Especially we farmers.
1: I think you. It's very important for you. What can we play for you today?
6: You're gonna drop me that story right by my side by Brandy. Then another thing. The app is misbehaving. We don't know why.
1: Oh, we need to tell them
6: there
1: to check
6: is a playback in front. You find the song running on high speed, slowing down.
1: All right. Thank you. Let me work on it.
6: Okay.
1: All right, thank you, Titus. Have a blessed day. All right. That's been it for the Lunchtime Request Hour. The rest of you, please feel free to hit up Logose at 8 p.m. for your request. Or if not, send me a WhatsApp text. I'll still get the songs and play them, all right? For now, we warm embrace Chris Brown kicking us off.
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0: Let me leave the fantasy. 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
0: Okay, lunchtime out.
1: In a torn up town.
0: Ting ting.
1: No postcode.
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0: song coming up is called Say What by Kelly Crow. 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
1: My friends and I, we've cracked the code.
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0: explícame.
1: 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Baby, show me. Hey, you know the money coming constantly. And I focus. And I do love. Get the killing to go to me. And I do my style about. Don't show.

0: Yeah, it's always nice when you hear songs like Money Constant when the month is just almost beginning, eh? This gentleman came with all the blessings for all of us, I'm telling you. He's been doing those Wuliko trips where he just jumps into some country. No one knows he's there, he just jumps in. Anyway, ladies and gentlemen, I have a whole brand, I mean a whole fashion designer. He owns his entire agency, his own design agency. He has his own lines as well. He is also an actor. He's not just that. He is an influencer. He's been documenting his dating life lately. And we are so proud and excited to have him here at Radio City, an inspiration to young people all out there. And former Baby Niger housemate. The girls are excited to hear from him. Ladies and gentlemen, give a warm Radio City welcome, Christopher Joseph Bessie, as known as Topher.
1: That's what it's called, right?
0: Wait, what?
1: I am home.
0: Oh, Ndiwaka. Yes. Yo, how long have you been here? You're already learning things. How long have you been in Uganda, truly? Like, just say it. You say it with your chest.
1: No, just four days.
0: Just 4 days. Mm-hmm. And you're already learning our language. Mm-hmm. Well done, please. Well done. It's lovely to have you. How you doing? How you feeling?
1: I'm good. I'm feeling great.
0: Yeah.
1: I keep underestimating the traffic here.
0: Yeah. It's a nightmare. It really is. I'm so sorry.
1: I'm like, it can't be that bad.
0: But it can.
1: It can.
0: And then when you sit in it, let me tell you, you've not even had the worst of it. Eh? But I'm so glad you're here.
1: Thank you so much.
0: So, a little bit about you. You know, for people who are probably listening to you for the first time, maybe just tell them a little bit about who Topher is. Some of us already know, and we want to get into what we already know. But let the ones who are hearing you for the first time get to hear from you a little bit.
1: I'm Christopher Joseph Bessie, popularly known as Topher, creative designer, influencer in Nigeria. I have a design agency, I have a suits company, public speaker as well. One of my companies is the reason why I'm here in Uganda. I came in for, Kampala is hosting a football governance summit. And it has like designers, stakeholders, playmakers in African football gathering. Kampala is the host this year. So that's why I came in here.
0: I even forgot to tell you guys he's a sports enthusiast.
1: Yeah. Arsenal for life.
0: They were going to fight. But it's okay. It's okay, guys.
1: What club do you support?
0: This is what makes football interesting.
1: You look like a Chelsea fan. United.
0: No. Yes.
1: People still support United in 2026.
0: Guys, okay, Topher 1, Jolet 0, it's coming, don't worry, we're still counting, we just got started. So, Topher, I really want to get deep into everything you've been doing, because you're a really busy person, but I want to kick off with the design part, the fashion. I want to know a little bit more about that, because I feel like even when you are on TV, on people's screens, you never, ever, ever underdressed, you never... You know, you're one of these people whose style is always on point. If it's chill, you're going to chill. You're going to look chill. You're going to look good. So tell me about your love for fashion. Where did that start? How long has it been? Where did debonair begin? I mean, everything. I'm just excited. I want to know, how did this even come up?
1: I've actually loved looking fly from a very young age. Don't worry, I'm not one of those people that would say I started dressing up from my mother's womb. No, I think it started when I was like four years old.
0: What?
1: That's
0: really young.
1: Yeah, I just loved looking good.
0: Fly, as you said, you like to look good.
1: Exactly. I knew about like color combination. My style has always been simple and very comfortable.
0: But elegant too.
1: But elegant as well. Mm. You'll never catch me sweating. You'll never catch me. Yeah. Always keeping it clean. So how I even started the first company was, people used to like everything I wear. So they're always asking for who made this, who made that, who made this. And then in high school, I went to tailoring school during the holidays.
2: Nice.
1: So I was like, okay, you know what? People love things when I wear it. How about I just start making my own clothes? And I kicked it off in like uni. And we're here now.
0: We're here now. He even had the honors of dressing up a whole national team. Guys. Okay, tell me a little bit about how that felt though. Being chosen as the official person to create that design, the jersey for the Africa military games.
1: It was after going on Big Brother. That's why I always tell people, market yourself, because you never know who is listening. You never know where your next client is going to come from. I think that contract came off me always talking about my love for fashion, my love for designing on the show. And it came out, got the contract. It was good. Good money.
0: We are Africans. honestly, your work with your designs is amazing.
1: Thank you so much.
0: Amazing. Please keep going.
1: Thank you so much.
0: Yeah. If you can just find a way to get a branch over here.
1: To be honest, that's one of the things I want to lock down before I leave. I just want to make sure. I can be getting my stuff here. Probably even do a pop-up next time I'm here in December.
0: The next time you're here, there's the next time.
1: I'm definitely coming here in December. You're
0: coming here in December?
1: Yeah, I'm here.
0: You're
1: in
0: finished.
1: December.
0: Please go, make sure that I am one of you you contact, because December. Ugandans and December.
1: How is it like here in December?
0: Oh my God. It is dirty. And we start now. Now, the problem is with Uganda, any month that ends with ba.
1: Party.
0: September, October, November. By the time we reach dirty December. Let me just laugh. But you'll see yourself. Please, we welcome you. Come back. Okay, so now we're going to go in for a little bit of a break and want to listen to more of your songs. But before getting to more of your songs, what have you chosen to listen? What have you chosen for us to listen today? What is, should I say, the theme of today's playlist?
1: So theme of today's playlist is, I'm just going to call it Topher Special.
0: Right.
3: Topher's Delicious.
0: Leo, he has cooked, he has served. All right,
1: yes,
0: we'll have it. Gratitude coming up next from Shake, and then something sleek. Because, man, that is always looking sleek, man. Let's get it.

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0: you guys. It's Slick Vibes over here. I love it. I love it. I love it. Ladies and gentlemen, this is Topher's playlist. Yeah, man. I love it. Victoni Slick. Ladies and gentlemen, if you didn't know who I'm talking to, yes, please. That is the famous content creator, actor, fashion designer, public speaker, sports enthusiast. What more can I say? He is a star. He looks good. The lady's favorite. Topher! Yeah. Formerly known as Christopher Joseph Bassey. Mm-hmm. Gweman, you have cool names, though.
1: I like, yeah.
0: You have cool names.
1: If I was, they say my Uganda name is Mukisa.
0: Do you know what it means?
1: What does it mean?
0: Blessing.
1: I like that.
0: You didn't know. I saw them giving you the name, but you were just like, oh, yay. I'm like, dude, Pathfinder, what do you mean? Anyway, let's even talk more about those visits you've been making, man. Mm-hmm. You visited your fans, literally mm-hmm. surprising them mm-hmm. at the door. Mm-hmm. And I can't even imagine the excitement. I can't imagine the gratitude they feel. Mm-hmm. But how does it feel for you to have fans that go that deep, that even they welcome you to their homes with open arms? Mm-hmm. I mean, is that exciting?
1: I mean, it feels good.
0: Yeah.
1: I have mothers, I have fathers in different countries.
0: Come on.
1: I mean, it's such a blessing.
0: You literally have families all over
1: exactly,
0: the world.
1: Like
0: you can go anywhere and you're good, man. And all this coming through from just making your content.
1: Mm-hmm.
0: This is what I want to ask. For you, how important is this content thing? Because I think some people don't take it that seriously.
1: I mean, it's very important. Even though I have a timeline that I have to do this content in, there's a certain age that I'll get to that it's done.
0: Oh.
1: Yeah, just focus on the business.
0: Okay. Okay, I see you. I didn't even know there was this.
1: So that's why I have to do everything I have to do right now.
0: Yeah.
1: Because to get to a certain age that I have to focus on
0: other things.
1: Family and stuff. Yeah.
0: Speaking of focusing on family. I'm sure you saw this conversation coming.
1: Of course.
0: Okay, so how far are we on this date? I had to ask.
1: Definitely shooting an episode in Uganda.
0: Let me tell you, you can't nod.
1: Have you seen
0: Ugandan girl?
1: Jeez.
0: Bro.
1: What?
0: It's a bit much. Let me tell you, I'm a Ugandan girl. I look at Ugandan girls and I'm like, we're in the same playing field, eh? You and I, same country. We're all they look good. God. Ugandan women, you look good.
1: God bless Ugandan women.
0: Thank you, sir. We appreciate
1: bless
0: the blessing. We take it. We take it. In fact, this is an invitation to... you said you're from Etina.
1: Yeah, Etina.
0: I see. Guys. Anytime now, I'm just going to say Etina flight should just be bringing Etina.
1: Etina.
0: From...
1: Fair
0: I just export that, man. Just...
1: Mm-hmm.
0: Anyway, so about this dating series,
1: mm-hmm.
0: can I ask how this idea came about for you to just say, you know what? I want to take guys into that life of into my side of things. How did that happen?
1: And,
0: first tell me that, because the other question I'll ask after. Yeah.
1: So I wanted to start off me wanting to show more of my personality on my page.
0: Yeah.
1: At some point in my life, my page started to look too
0: very
1: serious.
0: Work.
1: Yeah, very. And I'm like, I am a very jovial person. I am a very fun person.
0: Yeah.
1: I want to show that more in my content.
0: Mm-hmm.
1: And I'm looking for love. Yeah.
0: For real though. Actually, like, it's not a ruse.
1: No jokes. I'm actually looking for love.
0: Hey.
1: So I've gone to different states in Nigeria for that. I have gone to Benin Republic.
0: Mm-hmm.
1: I did not find love there.
0: I liked your Benin date though.
1: Oh yeah, that was. There's a part two. We're gonna drop that soon.
0: Please.
1: So I am here in Uganda to see what's up.
0: Don't worry.
1: If I find love here.
0: We hope you do, man. We honestly hope you do, because there's just, ask these Ugandan men, you ask them. There's just something about.
1: Is it true?
0: You see, he gave you a thumbs up immediately.
1: But wait, what are the good qualities of Ugandan women, aside from physical looks?
0: Aside from physical looks, I feel like we're so kind. We are very welcoming.
1: Mm-hmm.
0: We're very forgiving. It's a bad and good thing, but we are forgiving. And Ugandan women are loyal. Like, they are that stupid loyal. They can just die on one. Even if you tell them that man is, she'll be like, bro, I want that man.
1: For real?
0: Yeah. Oh. It's don't start. Don't start thinking. Not all of us. I had to put a disclaimer. It's like common traits, but like, of course, there's some wildcats out there.
1: Mm-hmm.
0: But the other thing about us, we're crazy.
1: How crazy?
0: What's your scale? What's your normal scale? Would say 1 to 10, should we?
1: I love 9.99 crazy.
0: You'll get like 10.
1: I love. Where are you now?
0: Ah,
1: where are you? Why did you go out?
0: I'm like, Ugandan women. Oh, I think you're in the right place.
1: For real?
0: This dating series, I think you should have like 2 in Uganda. Just
1: 2 in Uganda.
0: 2. Yeah. I think it would not be too bad.
1: I think I'll do 2 episodes here then.
0: I like it. Anyway, so as we get back to the rest of your song, I also want to know, how does it feel though to be such a huge impact at such a young age? I don't think you're that young though, but like, okay.
1: I'm 26.
0: Exactly.
1: Am I young?
0: That's very young. That's very young for the amount of work and impact you've done. That's a very young age.
1: Mm-hmm.
0: So I want to know, how does it feel? Do you feel like people already look at you like some kind of god?
1: No. I'm just happy to be in this space where the young guy in high school, the young guy in uni,
0: yeah,
1: is looking at, oh, if Tofra can do it, he can do it as well.
0: Come on.
1: And I'm still on that path. I'm just showing people that you can do it from a very young age.
0: Yeah.
1: You just have to be laser focused on what you want and then go for it. That's why I actually started speaking more, taking more public speaking. Just to share my story.
0: Yeah.
1: To make sure that young guy is seeing that I was in that space. And I would just be laser focused, you get there.
0: Yeah.
1: So, yeah.
0: Hey, such wisdom, public speaker. Wait, man, your classes worked already.
1: You said my classes worked.
0: Guys, we're going for a short break. We'll be right back with more of Topher's music. Hey, it's not music, guys. It's top 10 countdown. Guess what? The next song coming up is Ugandan, and you know.
1: Let's go.
0: You know. We'll be right back. Keep it locked, guys. Do you want me?
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0: We are so proud of Papa Bear and Mama Bear. Those two have pushed our country to like the world. I'm like, wow. Wow. Ugandan DJs playing in Rwanda and Simanya, the UK. Ugandan artists performing Simanya at Afro Nation. I'm like, come on. I love to see it. Joshua Baraka's latest track, Yo Yo, closing off the show today. He surprised me, by the way. There's a song you people at Radio City love a lot, and this guy loves it. I've just not gotten the chance to play it. You guys know Wewe. The Wemba Negwenja Garadia, Wewe Vidala Tonyu Mizadia. You should see his movie. Oh my God. Anyway, Tofa, it's been a pleasure. I feel like our time has just been so short. We should do this again, don't you think?
1: Yeah, definitely.
0: December, eh? December. When you get back in December, please hit me up for another catch up. So we see now how Uganda has treated you in December. In dirty December. Are you ready for by the way, I need you to actually ready yourself, eh?
1: How is it?
0: Go home, drink your juice, work out, detox. Do everything. Mm-hmm. Detox, what?
1: It's gonna be
0: I wish I could say it in proper words, but I can't. You need to experience it. Yeah. So okay, what next for Tofa while he's here in the 256? What should we look out for? And also when you go back home, what should we look out for? We already know that the Benin date part 2 is coming.
1: Yeah, Benin date part 2 is coming. Yeah. Like I said, I will be filming episodes in Uganda as well.
0: Yeah.
1: And I'm about to drop my collection this year. So the thing is, I have two companies. One is a suit company, one is like the design agency.
0: Yeah.
1: So every year, we have a massive project.
0: Mm.
1: So 2024 was African Military Games.
0: Mm.
1: 2025 was for a gaming company, for an Australian gaming company, Maze Runs, and the Super Eagles.
0: Come on.
1: And 2026, I mean, all different aspects of me has been pretty busy, but for now, I want to lock in and then drop a project.
0: All right.
1: This year.
0: All right. So you're looking for models, eh?
1: Mm-hmm.
0: Tiny models, eh?
1: Mm-hmm. No, say less.
0: Yeah.
1: Definitely, from me to you, my next project, I would be delivering to you personally. So, yeah.
0: Guys, I'm getting a present on You can say hi to me nicely. Maybe I'll get you one too. Talk to me nice. Maybe I may get you one too. Anyway, Tofa, any last words for your fans who are listening, for your people who are tuned in, and you know, for now, before you come back to us in December?
1: Thank you so much for all the love, all the support. I am definitely deeply grateful. That's why every chance I can get to say thank you in person while I'm here,
0: yeah,
1: I will. Thank you for all the love. I would continue to make you proud. Like I always say, if God can do it for me, he can do it for you. Trust him always.
0: A man who believes in God out here looking for love. Ladies, you're sleeping. You don't. Well, guys, we're out of here. Thank you so much for being a part of the show. It's been a pleasure, a blessing to always serve you here on 97FM. Catch you guys tomorrow, same time, same place. My name is Jolette, and Telfer has been with me. Coming up is the jam for you who's grown and sexy. Stick around. Esteri will hold you down with Albert Cook. And do not forget, Jam Floor Fillers today will be served by the GT Wagon DJ Marco. At 8 p.m. sharp, your girl Logose kicks in with the You Request. Whatever you want to listen to, she'll play it for you. Just text, just call. Other than that, keep it locked on 97FM. Catch you tomorrow. Peace. Bring your body over. 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

0: 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This is Venus and Serotonin. It's Faceless and Serotonin with Venus. This is the gem on the station that loves life and loves music. My name is Esteri, 12 minutes past 3 p.m. Welcome to the gem. We have an action-packed show lined up for you. Lots and lots and lots of good music as we always do. Once again, remember that there's a chance for you to win yourself some money in that 5 p.m. hour. And yeah, that's not all. We have a sports update as well. I remember that the Champions League is back. The Champions League is back. So we'll be talking about that later on with Peter Tabu. But for now, welcome to the jam. With me in studio is Albert. Albert, how you doing?
1: What up? Mm-hmm. But you just spoiled my mood with those uncreative Venus and Serena knockoffs.
0: Speaking of Venus and Serena, man, they have been attempting their comebacks in tennis, but things are tough, man. When you're over 40 and a mom,
1: they were using so much energy. They reminded me of Cristiano Ronaldo in the World Cup. Like, bro, chill.
0: But if you ever watched any Serena match, even way back when she was a world number one, her biggest strength was her strength. Like, everyone always talked about how, yeah, man, that chick had a backhand.
1: Auntie,
0: and that was quite crazy.
1: You know how vehicles have, like, that fuel tank, the main one, then the reserve tank. Mm-hmm. You can still know the energy is in the reserve tank. We're almost sitting empty.
0: No, and I totally get you. But you know what? I don't think they came back into the sport thinking they were going to win it. I think it was just, I don't know, are they bored? You know when you've been doing something your whole life?
1: Like, and they the only thing you know
0: it's the only thing you know how to do. They started playing tennis as, like, children. And then next thing you know, you're, like, 40, retired. Both of you are looking at yourselves like, what are we doing with our lives? So you're like, you know what? Let's just go and play for fun. So anyway, I'm glad they're doing it together. Sisters coming back.
1: What if they're not doing it for fun and they're here to stay like Vincent?
0: Who's Vincent?
1: Banang.
0: It's 97 of February, dear city. We love life. We love music. We're not loving these hot days in Kampala. But according to our meteorological department, that should end soon.
1: It shifted a bit. I had drizzles yesterday. I saw drizzles today in the morning. But it's not that serious. It's like a warm-up. Because I think when it comes...
0: Albert, you see those drizzles? They're on your side of town. Here, Bukolobi, dry, hot as hell.
1: Auntie, the sinners will get lost.
0: All you people who keep sinning on Bandali, you are the problem. You are the problem. This is why the rain does not fall here. But anyway, guys, we're in for a really good show. Just make sure that you are a part of it. Just give us a call on 0703 0786 97 97 97.

0: one of the biggest songs of the year. It is Major and Fix for Maker with Siaka Siaka Siaka.
1: And also, if you're well endowed, it's very good to look at the person dancing the song.
0: Albert, I don't think everyone dances to the song in the same way. I think Albert is referring to the trend, I think, that went on online of how ladies were dancing to this particular song.
1: But you see, for this trend, the more the merrier.
0: You need a bit of endowment.
1: Yeah, you need a
0: to
1: bit
0: participate.
1: Of endowment to participate. Yeah. If you don't have Obiranga curtain raiser.
0: 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We are the station that loves life and loves music. Reach out to us at any point. The numbers are 0703 0786 97 97 97. And this is a Kenyan and Ugandan collaboration. Later on in this show, that is in the next hour, we're going to be talking about the issues that are happening in Kenya that are affecting us, the Rwandans, the Burundians, the South Sudanese, everybody. The rumors, the stories of genocide that we had of xenophobia that we had about in South Africa have reached East Africa. So yes, we're going to be talking about that in the next hour. But for now, let's talk about some things that are happening right here. And speaking of here, we're heading to Jinja Mukodeyo. The Uganda Rugby Sevens action is coming to town from the 12th to the 13th of September. So get ready for exciting Chabazinga Sevens hosted by our very own Walukuba at

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0: Yeah.
1: Then tomorrow, the big game at 4 p.m., SC Villa versus Express. 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
0: 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Now let's talk about how some of you people have bad manners.
1: Mm-hmm. There are very many. I'm one of them, I know. Oh, first tell me about the bad manners you're talking about.
0: I don't know. Have you been to the palace in Toro? Karuzuka Palace?
1: If the bad manners involve being in Karuzuka Palace, no, mm-hmm. I'm not involved. Please tell us.
0: Well, so as it turns out, there's a picture or video that was circulated by some people. Now we know that the kingdom opened up the palace so that people, the subjects of the former king, can come through and pay their respects after the passing of King Oyo Nyimbakabamba Igru the Fourth. So after he passed on, his body was brought back home, and this entire week people have been allowed to go through and pay your respects, view the body of the king, say your goodbyes and all of that.
1: Which should be a good thing.
0: Yep. But you see, the problem is you people don't have manners these days. So as it turns out, somebody went to the palace a few days ago to view the body and decided to take pictures and share them online. Someone took pictures of the king in his coffin. Like, this is... Anyway, sometimes you want to say nice things about people, but some things are just so hard to defend, so hard to describe. But yeah, someone went and started to take pictures. I don't know if you want to trend online or something like that. But now they've caused disruption to everyone and everything, because now the kingdom has said between now and the burial, no one will be allowed to view the king's body while having a mobile phone. They have said mobile phones or any recording devices will no longer be allowed anywhere near the king, near the resting place of the king, because it seems like some of you people have become a whole lot of something. They said they're even looking out for people who have meta glasses that have cameras and things like that. So yeah, if you're planning to go and view the body of the king, first of all, be respectful as a human being. This is not just a king that is a public figure. This is people's family and things like that. So be a bit respectful, I think.
1: Another smartphone in the wrong hands, and I think they should look for everyone involved. Mm-hmm. Every social media account that's posting, and since it's traditional, we even flog them. Flog them traditionally.
0: So now you want traditional means for traditional crimes.
1: For traditional crimes.

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0: 97 FM Radio City, DJ Ganyani, and good luck. This is waiting for you. Yeah, the other artist is called Good Luck. It seems that this is an African problem in general.
1: Oh, the other artist is African.
0: They're all African.
1: They're all African.
0: This is a South African song.
1: So is Good Luck their family name or their stage name?
0: Who would know?
1: The last Good Luck I know is Good Luck Jonathan.
0: Good Luck Jonathan, right? That's what I was saying, man. It seems that this is an African thing.
1: But even our guys from Western Uganda, I haven't met a Good Luck.
0: You just wait. You're going to just see Pal Sweet. This next generation is generation what? Because Alpha are the ones who are there or were there?
1: No, I think Alpha are the ones who were there, actually.
0: Who are born now? Anyway, there's so many different generations. But yeah, these next ones, just expect quite a few Pal Sweets in there. But anyway, this is 97 FM Radio City, and we're keeping it sweet. Good music coming your way, as always. Be a part of the show. You can reach out at 0703 0786 97 97 97. 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

0: 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For more information, WhatsApp us on 0741 000555. You know, as we get closer to the end of the year, it's party season, right? Mm-hmm. And Albert, you have a party to tell us about. Are you inviting us?
1: Many parties, political party, so there are parties everywhere.
0: There are parties all around.
1: Yeah, mm-hmm. Now, towards the end of last month, the CDF, General Muhoozi Kainerugaba, told us under instructions from Commander-in-Chief, Yoweri Kaguta Museveni, the former Speaker of Parliament was exonerated of any wrongdoing.
0: She was released, they said, we have forgiven you,
1: house arrest, nothing, now you're free to roam around.
0: Yeah.
1: And around that time, I think most of her friends had sidelined her, because she was packing too much heat.
0: Some were ready to testify. Some are in jail, actually.
1: Yeah, actually. But now that the coast is clear, one of her besties, who had abandoned her in the time of dark, the State Minister for Local Government, Honorable Justin Namere Nsubuga.
0: You mean the anti-corruption champion?
1: Anti-corruption crusader, countrywide, has told us on the 16th of this month, they are going to throw a big party.
0: Oh,
1: for
0: what?
1: Nalongo Anita Annette Among, Speaker Emeritus, to congratulate her about all the trial and tribulation she has gone through. And now that she's back, very many MPs are invited. They haven't given us the list. Very many MPs and cabinet people are invited. We are going to celebrate the bounce back of Anita Among.
0: Uganda. Uganda is such an interesting place.
1: I hope she comes in the Rolls Royce.
0: You know what? Hey. That would be quite the spectacle. You know, one thing about us as a country is that I feel like we pretend a lot. And one thing that you have to admire about Anita Among, she was not a pretender. Like, she was like, money is here. She's going to show you. So anyway, now that we say we have forgiven her as a nation, guys, who wants to go for the party? Maybe they'll invite us.
1: I actually have to be there, because I've seen her lifestyle, how it has been, like speaker, everything has been top notch.
0: It's time to befriend her again.
1: Yeah, I need to befriend her again.
0: But it's going to be very interesting to see her reception in Parliament, not just the party.
1: Also, if she allows the party from people who had betrayed her.
0: No, remember, my thing is, like, when she heads back to Parliament, how is she going to be treated by both and Tayewa? She was Tayewa's boss just a few months ago. Now, things have changed.
1: They have been given a manual on how to treat her.
0: But anyway, speaking of Tayewa and speaking of parties, there's another big party being organized towards the end of the year. 20th December is the actual date. But if you've been seeing, like, on your timeline today, a lot of news about PLU, the Patriotic League of Uganda, and you're wondering what's happening here, why is there news about them? Well, we told you guys, I think last week or the week before, that PLU had announced that, you know what, our leader, our Supreme Chief, the CDF General Muhoozi, will be contesting for presidency the next time around. Interesting to announce that within the election year, but yeah, it is what it is. They've done their thing, and now today they launched their mass signature collection drive, because, you know, for you to stand as president, you need to collect signatures from around the country. But these guys, are for them, they're saying, we're not waiting for election season. We are collecting our signatures now. What if the person who signs dies?
1: What if they steal the book?
0: What if the person dies? Anyway, they say that they are collecting signatures. Now, according to the Deputy Speaker of Parliament, Thomas Taebwa, today he said that actually they are looking to collect 25 million signatures. So they say that their teams in different areas are going to be looking to collect these signatures from you guys, come through and support the presidential bid. They say that anyway, when they're done collecting the 25 million signatures, they intend to present these signatures to the CDF, General Mohoze. CDF is very important in this conversation anyway. But yeah, they intend to present them to him at a party, a ceremony that is going to be held for him at the Kololo grounds on December the 20th. So if you want a chivulu, the chivulu is coming. December the 20th, Kololo grounds.
1: What's the name of the party? Because now I'm planning for my
0: December. They have said there's no party. They're still part of NRM, but then
1: I mean the Kololo, it doesn't have a name.
0: We have not yet put a theme to our party. But it's very interesting seeing how this is moving. Yet last week, the Minister for Presidency, Babalanda, actually shared that, you know what? For us as NRM, we know that the president will contest next time around. Sokati.
1: But you see, for me, I think they have free will. They can do whatever they want. But let them first fix the website they launched yesterday. It's not working.
0: The website is not working?
1: It's not working.
0: Oh, but you mean you went to register us for the party?
1: PLU.org.ug and secure invites.
0: Well, you see how we are going to miss?
1: Let's try.

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0: just about 8 minutes to the top of the hour. It's time for So Cool, where you get to listen to a brand new Ugandan song and rate it on a scale of 0 to 10. So bring those calls in just a bit. The numbers remain the same: 0703 0786 97 97 97. And today on So Cool, you know them, you love them. This is Sean Official, Tojo, CXJ Powell, Active.
1: So cool, so cool.

0: Son official CXJ Powell and Tojo on this one. Bring those calls in and rate it on a scale of 0 to 10. You're live on Radio City. Hello? Hello?
1: Radio City.
0: Hello.
1: Esther, thank you for the show.
0: Thank you for always being a part of Ingeniosity. How are you?
1: Had the guy. Esther.
0: Albert had guy. Can you
2: what
0: respond?
2: What up, Generosity? What up?
1: Albert, aren't you a had guy? Never said that.
2: What do you know, Gamba? Very had guy.
1: Okay, very had guy.
2: He's a hard guy. On the next level. Very had
1: okay.
2: guy.
1: Okay, Esther, about this song. Yeah. In my life, like always, contribute to my show. This is the worst song I've ever listened to. It sounds like an advert, a radio advert.
0: Yeah.
1: When I had it in Bademani, it's an ad. It's like an ad of a telecom company. Mm. It's like an ad of a beverage company. Like these ads we always play. That's how they sound.
0: So what are you rating it?
1: 0 out of 10. For me, I advise them to be doing ads, radio ads, instead of singing.
0: Okay.
1: 0 out of 10.
0: That's generosity as always. He's very honest. That is the thing I really like about him. Radio City. Hello.
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0: Hello.
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0: Hello.
3: Ita chaluan.
2: Chachiro, listede.
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2: Tuvaseyo na uwe ya gali.
3: Five out of ten.
2: Ne five of over sizayo.
0: Wamba, you have given them what you've given them. Thank you so much for calling in. And yes, now we have Edwin Vibes on the line. Edwin, I think we lost you there. Edwin, please do call back. For now, this is Ambassador. How you doing?
4: I'm okay. What you say?
0: Now you say. How you doing?
4: How are you doing? I'm okay.
0: We're doing Kawaz well.
4: Very hard guy.
2: Eh. Ogambo. See, na busi active.
4: Be active. Fully active.
2: Fully active. Akaimbo kawade Max Maker. Generosity omuri de. Simu sanyo fuya de.
4: Generosity mukamwe na ye. Abana, batengenda obama na mwa amani na ye.
0: You don't want to pile on.
4: The first song is the bathroom, and then I can't get it. I'll give it a 3 out of 10.
0: 3 out of 10. Okay, thank you for calling in, Ambassador. And shout out to everyone listening in from Muyenga today. You two can give us a call and rate this one on a scale of 0 to 10. Edwin Vibes, do call back. It's the same numbers. Hello.
5: Hey, how are you?
0: I'm good. How you doing, Edwin?
5: I'm fine. Thanks for the show.
0: Thank you for being a part of it.
5: Alberto.
2: Boy, happy birthday. Happy belated. How old are you now?
5: I'm good.
0: You want Edwin to expose himself here? Exposing himself on national radio.
5: I'm telling you. Albert, yes, I'm a very hard guy.
0: I can't wait to report him to Phil.
5: Phil knows this. I don't know. I think these are the same days we did where you day, right?
0: Yeah.
5: I think that song set the bar so high for them. I don't know how to feel about this one. For now, let's just give it a 4.
0: A 4 out of 10. Okay.
5: Yeah, maybe it will grow on me.
0: Maybe it will grow. Okay. Thank you for calling in, Edwin Vibes. It seems that the sentiments are pretty similar from many of the callers.
2: Consistency.
0: Albert, tell me what you think real quick. We're almost done.
2: First of all, online we have Oluwa Kimesai, who says the song is average, 5 out of 10.
0: Okay. And what do you say?
2: It's weird. I'll give them five out of ten.
0: Five out of ten. I'll give this one a 4 out of 10. Honestly, it sounds very similar to the other song without being as good or without being as catchy, maybe. You can do better. That's what I'm saying. It's 97FM Radio City. We're coming back with yet another discussion. What's happening in Kenya, how it affects the rest of us here in East Africa, and should we do the same? Okay, we'll be letting you know in just a bit.
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0: cause who gon' stop me? 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I know that's right. And I'm out. 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

Papers and Kaboom with Miracles. Lots of good music still coming your way as we continue to serve you awesomeness and full blast. And in this hour, you get to be a part of the show. You get to call in and share your opinions with us as we get into So Cool in the second hour of the jam. As always, the numbers for you to call are 0703 0786 9797 9797. But guys, back to school season is here. Back to school season is here. And we know that this is a stressful period for everyone because the bills just get higher. You've just paid rent, but now we need school fees, we need a new school sweater, we need a new bag, we need new socks, we need, like, kids are kids, man. The demands are never ending. 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

0: 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And on our City Talk today, we talk about something that we never thought would come here, that we never thought would hit so close to home, but suddenly it has. Not so long ago, we were talking about xenophobia and what was happening in South Africa, where South Africans were saying, you know what, everybody leave our country. You people that are here, you're trying to trade, you're trying to do what? These are supposed to be our jobs, so get out. Uganda actually did the work, and we chartered flights for more than 500 Ugandans to be able to return home. Those were Ugandans that were settled in South Africa. But, you know, with the threat to life and all of that, we actually had a Ugandan killed in South Africa. So, yeah, with all of the, with everything that was happening, we were like, okay, let's bring our people back home. But we thought that was over and done with. We said, you know what, South Africans, good riddance. We don't want to be there. As it turns out, they may not be the only ones feeling that way. Because just a few days ago, Kenya's President Ruto, yeah, His Excellency Ruto, President Ruto, was addressing his nation. And during his address, he shared that Kenya would no longer tolerate people living within or working within. Actually, he said they would no longer tolerate people operating small businesses if you are not a Kenyan. So these are 190 jobs. You want to push the wheelbarrow, you want to open a kiosk, you want to open a mobile money, you want to sell mandazi in the market or something. They're saying, no, those jobs should be only preserved for Kenyans. Now, when a president says something like that, it kicks off a chain reaction. Now, there are a number of people, there are a number of Kenyans that are unemployed, there are a number of Kenyans that are, yeah, idle. So many of them have taken to, they took that as instruction. They said, oh, the president has said you people should not be operating here. So almost immediately after that speech, the very next day, we saw people taking to the streets to try and shut down businesses that belong to Burundians, to Rwandans, to Ugandans, to South Sudanese, to people that have immigrated into Kenya for work. We saw that happened, and many businesses were destroyed. People who had their shops had them looted. I saw a story of a Ugandan who was saying, man, these people came into the shop, started taking stuff, no one wants to pay. So many Ugandans, even the ones who might still be there, are not opening their stores, they're not opening their shops for the fear of being looted. So they're like, you know what, if I keep it closed, they won't know who owns what. Anyway, there's a lot of fear going on. Actually, if you saw the headline of the Daily Monitor today, it actually shared. Today's Daily Monitor, the headline is Ugandan traders flee Kenya in panic. And actually, there is a picture of Ugandan traders Bambi crossing the border on foot as they're carrying their mattresses and buckets and all of that, because they've been conducting business on the other end. They've been living on the other end. But yeah, things have reached a point of no return, so they have decided to head back home. So anyway, today we want to have a conversation about this. We saw it happen in South Africa. We're seeing it happen in Kenya. But you know what? Kenya is supposed to be part of us. We're supposed to be part of the East African community. So it's very shocking, very disturbing to see such things happening to us in our fellow East African countries. So I want to hear from you. Do you think that Kenyans or the Kenyan government or Kenyan people are right to say that, you know what, you people need to get out of here, get out of here? Or do you think that maybe we need to be more friendly to ourselves as neighbors? Anyway, feel free to give us a call in just a bit today on our City Talk. We want to talk about what is happening in East Africa at the moment.
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It's Vinka with Omukwano Go. 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And speaking of things that are awesome, why not get yourself a Mirinda on such a hot day? 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

you're not, this is the plan, and you should start planning right now. Ginger Mukodeyo, the Uganda Rugby Sevens action is coming to town. This is the 12th and the 13th of September. So get ready for the exciting Chabazinga Sevens, hosted by our very own Walukuba at Chabazinga Stadium.

0: So now we get back to the conversation, Albert. We're asking about what is happening in Kenya and how it affects the rest of us in East Africa, because man, so many traders, actually we're seeing we've seen visuals of hundreds of Burundians right now outside the Burundian embassy as they try to ask their country to find a way to get them home, because remember Uganda and Kenya are very close, so our Ugandans, they just cross that border real quick, but Burundians have to go through Uganda, then go through either Tanzania or go through Rwanda. So their journey is longer. So they're trying to seek help from their government to actually cross over. But anyway, your thoughts?
1: I think the statements from His Excellency Ruto were a bit reckless. And we've seen the impact of xenophobia, for example, like in South Africa. Yeah. So we know the damage that can be done. And I think there were other ways they would have figured it out using their system in terms of licensing, giving people license to businesses, their tax regime, allowing them into the country than simply putting it out there. And I think Kenyans are very... They're a very volatile community.
0: We should have learned from that.
1: Because I saw, I think, the 2007 post-election violence. You saw, like, last year, the Maandamano, when youth joined the streets. So Kenyans are a very volatile community. And I've seen clips from Nairobi of young youth going around looting businesses owned by foreigners. Yeah. And then I think the president's wording and how he shared that was a bit too reckless. That's why we are where we are now.
0: Yeah, and by the way, I totally agree with you. I think either the wording is reckless or that the wording is very intentional. I don't know which one it is, but for now, this is exactly what it has bred. But it is very interesting to me that you bring up the 2007 election violence that happened in Kenya. I saw our former Minister and MP Mike Mukula talking about this situation, and he was saying, man, there are people who fled in 2007, they fled Kenya because of the election violence, and they have never gone back. They're there in Eastern Uganda operating businesses, living lives, they have had families, like life has gone on and no Ugandan has disturbed them. So it's very disturbing to see our neighbors do this. And for me, one of my biggest issues, and every time I have talked about the East African community on this show, it has always been in disdain. It has always been to say that, you know what, I've never seen a more useless organization than the East African community. Like, how many days is it going to take for us as a community to come out and say, this cannot be tolerated? As an East African community, we signed all those common market
1: agreements
0: that actually you and I can go trade in Kenya, we can go trade in Tanzania, we can go trade in Rwanda, and we can do this freely. Now, when they keep saying that, I'm like, okay, these things seem to be only true on paper. Because even these things of you can only use your national ID, from what I have heard, if you try to get into Tanzania with only a national ID and not a passport, you're not getting in. So it seems like we keep agreeing on things on paper and saying, oh, regional integration, we are working together. But it seems that everyone has their own selfish needs. And I understand that we are separate countries. So each country has things that they want to prioritize. But at the end of the day, you cannot alienate people and alienate them like this. Because me, I feel like if you wanted to... Because the Kenyan government, one of their ministers came out yesterday and said, actually, no, that was not the president's intent. The intent of the president was to ask all foreign nationals to register so they can get access to...
1: Should have said those exact words.
0: And I'm like, that's exactly what he should have said. And also, the fact that the president has not come out to clarify ever since that happened, you're seeing... people marching on the streets, you're seeing people destroying other people's businesses, and you're not coming out to clarify your statement. It kind of shows me that you kind of have no problem with it.
1: But you see, also that school of thought that foreigners are the ones taking up jobs. I think by the time I go to Nairobi as a Ugandan or a Burundian and set up a major supermarket, I have the capital to do that. And a Kenyan there is not doing what I'm doing because they lack the capital. So the issue is not even just unemployment. There are very many underlying factors that we're not addressing, or we think we are addressing.

0: by saying every foreigner leave.
1: And the thing is, are they attacking you people who actually go there with, for corporate jobs and have money and are doing all these things? No. They are attacking the person who goes and is selling maize by the roadside. And I'm like, so the job that you are yearning for is to sell maize by the roadside? Just get your sigiri and put it on the other side of the road, man. God damn it.
2: The Jam, where we are grown.

0: in my check. 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
1: Pay me in equity.
0: Watch me reverse out of dicks.
1: Skirt.
0: He got a bad chick. We live in lavish. I get expensive fabrics. I got expensive.

0: 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She recently celebrated her 45th birthday.
1: Can be typing my right.
0: Managed to celebrate that at her Boo's concert. What?
2: She has been 40 for too long.
0: You know what? Dealing with Gen Z's on the internet is very interesting. I hear you've been 40 for too long. People are to remind this, but like, yeah, it takes like a decade. It takes 10 years for someone to switch.
2: wrap it up very quick. Wrap it up.
0: She still has 5 years, guys. It's 97 FM Radio City. We continue with our conversation. Today we're talking about what is happening in Kenya, the xenophobic attacks that are happening to businesses owned by Ugandans, owned by Burundians, owned by Rwandans, owned by everybody that has seen our people fleeing back across the border, and all of that. So we're asking you guys to share your thoughts with us. But I must say, Kenya has been quite divided on this one. You see, with South Africa, it seemed like almost everyone was like, you know, in on it. And even the ones who acted like they were not in on it were very silent about it.
2: Mm.
0: But what's happening with Kenya is that a lot of Kenyans are like, you know what, we're not a part of this. We do not want any business to do with this. Actually, I saw a really beautiful story of a Burundian who was attacked. Mm-hmm. And the Kenyan community, like the community around where he was, actually rallied for him, and they chased away the people who were attacking him. Mm-hmm. They actually ended up buying for him new stock for his stalls. Mm-hmm. Because he, like, these guys came and just destroyed everything. And now this is a guy who's frying mandazi and making tea by the roadside. Like, it's not even that you're destroying, I don't know, someone who's taking away billions from your economy.
2: Like, if you take his business, how much money are you
0: exactly
2: putting in your—
0: these are people who are living hand to mouth. But also, that's another thing that makes me wonder. A lot of these attacks are not against the systems that have people in these places. They're not against the people that are the most corrupt in the country.
2: Mm.
0: The ones we're throwing birthdays for. Anyway, like, they're not against the people that are actually keeping people poor.
2: Mm.
0: But then, they're against— it's like the poor fighting the poor. And I'm like, at the end of the day, who benefits from this? Because I don't think that even if, okay, you've chased away the person who was frying mandazi, are you going to fry mandazi tomorrow? Because you know what happened in South Africa is that they chased away foreigners from their shops, from their stalls and all of that, looted. They took away all the goods, like everyone carried what they could home. But you forget that those things cannot last you forever. Then after that, they started saying, government, can we have money to start up businesses? I'm like, these people came and hustled and started their businesses. Now you're asking, okay, but government, can you help us start the businesses? I'm like, no, that's not how things work.
2: I understand when ordinary Kenyans actually side with the people who are being oppressed in this situation, because East Africa is a small community. When you go to Uganda, there are very many Kenyans here.
0: I know so many working here. And I'm like, what if we also did the same?
2: Then you look at other things, like, for example, the Mombasa port is one of the key entry areas into the entire region. You have Kenyan drug drivers spread across the whole region. So it's going to be a ripple effect. If you chase our people away from that side, we'll chase away your people from this side. And no one wins, because I've seen unconfirmed reports, for example, in Burundi, saying there's a Kenyan supermarket that has been looted.
0: Yeah,
2: so if you're playing that game,
0: well,
2: if you're playing that game in Nairobi, in Kenya, we can play it elsewhere.
0: We can play it everywhere.
2: And then we all lose. There's no winner.
0: And Kenyan businesses exist all over East Africa. So once you start attacking them in your country, what happens when they are attacked over here? Anyway, for me, just to sum this up for me, I just think this is very stupid behavior. And I mean the word. I think it is not beneficial to anybody. I believe that if you are youthful, you're thinking, you know what, we don't have jobs, we don't have this. I don't think the job you're looking for is the job of the market seller. I don't think that's a person you really want to fight. Kenya has probably the biggest white population, and how many are actually anyway, let me not even get
2: when,
0: into
2: when it
0: that.
2: Comes to AFCON, they should play their games at home.
0: But anyway, for me, at the end of the day, I think we all benefit from working together, whether it's Kenyans, whether it's South Africans, whether it's what, because you see them South Africans that were chasing us, Ugandans are bringing them here to perform every day. And by the way, I hate every Ugandan that brings them, but yeah, they bring them here to perform every day. But guess who they want to take to their country? You as a Ugandan. So even us, I don't support like black on black violence, but
2: you're making
0: anyway, in conclusion, Albert,
2: This is bad. We need to end it now.

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0: 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You send in your relationship issues and we try to find you some solutions. And today on Crazy Stupid Love, we have a guy writing in and he says, I'm offering my services to a lady older than me and I do my job quite well, but I don't think she appreciates me enough. Yes, she gives me money, pays my rent, takes me out, but I always see other guys who do the same work as I do, driving expensive cars and living lavish lifestyles. I want that too. So how can I get my sugar mommy to spend more money on me? People in this city have problems that you just cannot imagine. Like, you are working hard, but you know what? This is just like, I think, every other person working at their job and wondering why they're not getting a salary bump or a promotion or anything like that. So yeah, even
1: his concerns are valid.
0: He's wondering why his pay is not going up.
1: Is this sure he's doing a good job?
0: He's sure. Because if he was doing a bad job, he probably would have been fired.
1: Did they have an agreement at the beginning of the contract?
0: But lady seems satisfied with the services. But also, isn't this guy just greedy?
1: I actually understand him.
0: He say she gives him money.
1: Mm.
0: She pays the rent.
1: Mm.
0: She takes him out.
1: Mm.
0: But now it's just he wants to drive expensive cars and travel to Dubai.
1: He has seen what the Lord is doing for Shakib.
0: So the
1: likes of Shakib have really spoiled the industry.
0: They're clearly spoiling the industry. But also, do you know what Shakib is going through? You know, sometimes in life you need to sit down with yourself and say, you know what, maybe I should be a bit content with what I have. Because when that audio of Zari saying Shakib Ali Fala dropped, we all laughed. Radio City, hello? Yes.
2: How are you?
0: I'm doing great, my dear. How are you?
2: Elbo.
1: Yo.
2: How are you?
1: I'm very well.
2: Mm-hmm. You see, all of us have been used,
0: Oh, even you can still be used.
2: Yeah, but at what point do you recognize that I'm being used?
0: Mm-hmm. So who's using
2: you? Then when you recognize that you're being used, then which?
0: Mm.
2: After all, the woman is older than you. Katomwagala
0: kosi. She pays his rent. She gives him money. She does many things.
2: That is control.
0: So he needs to step away.
2: Yeah, she knows. Yes, because she has other men. They can even kill.
0: Oh. Okay.
2: Yeah.
0: Things are tough out here. Kale, thank you so much for calling in, Kenneth.
1: Have yourself a good one.
0: Albert. When you see a sugar mommy approaching you, you need to know that things might be tougher than you think.
1: Mm-hmm.
0: Radio City, hello? Hello? Oh, I think that call dropped. But you can feel free to give us a call back at any point. The numbers are still the same, 0703 0786 97 97 97. But Albert, what's your advice?
1: Talk to her.
0: Mm-hmm.
1: Talk to her. If she's not budging, you've gotten some experience on the job, you can look for another job elsewhere.
0: If you need that GLE.
1: If you see your friend because they're having issues and you're in the same sector, just move in, super sub.
0: Just be a part of it. Radio City, hello?
3: Hello.
0: Hello.
3: How are you today?
0: We're doing great. How are you doing?
3: I'm doing fine.
0: Mm-hmm.
3: Now, are you saying he's a gold digger, but...
0: But he's
3: he really needs to up his marketing game, because clearly, he seems to think he's good at his job. If he's good at his job, he needs more customers. One customer is clearly not going to work enough.
0: So maybe he needs to diversify.
3: This customer can't put him in the higher bracket. So he needs, put it this way, he's now on gold card, he needs platinum.
0: So do you suggest that he looks for one platinum customer or he gets two
1: very
0: gold,
1: many gold customers
0: and they back up the other?
3: Yes, let him get another gold so that he has more lines of credit.
0: Oh, anyway, you say they keep saying in this Uganda you cannot work one job and survive.
3: he needs various lines of income.
0: Various lines of income. Thank you.
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We love life, we love good music, and that's what this countdown is all about. Every single evening at 5 p.m., we get to count down 5 songs, and every day has a different theme. Yesterday was all about the guys with Man Crush Monday. Today is all about Ugandan music with UG Tuesday. So that means it's 5 songs by Ugandan artists on the countdown today. And if you want to win yourself this money, all you have to do is predict the number one song of the day. I share clues on other days, but like, it's UG Tuesday. I always feel like if Ugandan music is all about us, and we're all about Ugandan music. So, yeah, that is the clue. It's Ugandan music. And you know, when it's me playing the music, it's almost always new music. So you can count on the number one song being a new song. Send in those predictions and you could win yourself 50,000 shillings today. 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And kicking off this countdown today at number 5. This is an artist that I discovered this year and I absolutely love already. His name is Afrikane, and at number 5, this is My City. The Jam.

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1: This is for my home, usually in my spirit. 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
0: 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We get to enjoy some good music all throughout the afternoon and evening. 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
1: I used to want to leave and go away.
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0: for my city.
1: I really want to attend an African show where he does like acoustic music. You know, like what Maurice Kiria does with his shows, when he just comes through and just sits and is like, okay, let me just play my guitar and you guys listen to me and my voice. Yeah, I feel like

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1: To a land far away, then my mama prayed to God I would stay. If I ever left,
0: let's get on with the music. Coming in today at number four, this is a relatively new artist. I feel like a lot of people are getting into the groove, getting into the vibe. At number four, this is Ecolade with Manga Dalena.
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I must tell you guys, like, sorry. you know, I needed a minute to what? I think this is the first time I'm listening to this song and actually hearing the lyrics. Yeah, this is a lot.

0: It's 97 FM Radio City, Echo Lane, with the Mangadalena. Albert, what is Mangadalena? Is that?
1: I think it's the Luganda name for the name Magdalene. Magdalene? Yeah.
0: Oh.
1: So what has Magdalene done?
0: Apparently Magdalene has big things. Oh, goodness. Anyway, I'm so sure that someone is going to translate this and tell me that I'm understanding the wrong things. But anyway, good music is good music. If you've enjoyed this one, I hope that you will listen to it again and again, because that's what this is all about, introducing you guys to Ugandan music, celebrating Ugandan music. It's UG Tuesday on The Countdown today. But speaking of things that are strictly Ugandan and you need to be a part of, the Uganda Rugby Sevens action is back. We are heading to Jinja from the 12th to the 13th of September. 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

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When we get back, our top two songs of the day.

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3: 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The third of the house challenge. Babe, I can't. 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
3: 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Babe, you know, that's when I wash my ceiling. 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
3: Yeah. Eviction night. 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

97 FM Radio City, listening to some good music, strictly music from the 256. And today at number two on the countdown, we've had Mudra with Chejo, a brand new jam. Like I said, man, if you're listening to a countdown by me, you know that it is almost always just new music. And as we continue to celebrate music from the 256, I have been joined in the studio by Peter Tabu. So we're going to be taking you through sports in just a bit. But for now, we get to move on to the number one song of the day. It's still UG Tuesday. And today at number one, this is Dr. Brain, who I have heard that people refuse to show up for his press conference. What is wrong with you, Ugandans, man? I spend my every day telling you guys, support your very own, support your artists, support your friends, support everybody. And then you guys go and do things like this. And what do you want me to say? What is it? Anyway, let's celebrate the music, because that's what we're about. At number one, this is Dr. Brain. I like that.

0: 97 FM Radio City, the station that loves life, loves music and loves sport at exactly 31 past 29 minutes to the top of the hour. It's time for the sports update and I'm joined by Peter Tabu, who is our resident sports expert. He's going to be guiding us through what is happening in the world of sport. And earlier on, Peter, I told guys there was a game going on at 4 p.m. How did that go? First of all, Hi, how are you?
1: I'm good. You are right about the game. The StarTimes Uganda Premier League has more than one game today on the cards, just across the different grounds. I think let's start with the game near us in Wankulukuku. Maroons are in action against Blacks Power, and that game, as we speak, is tied 1-1. Maroons had taken the lead, but Blacks Power did later on score. Richard Oscar Otim, actually Blacks Power now leading by 2-1 as I speak. So Maroons on the back foot there. But elsewhere, we have the other games that are in action, and it's interesting to note that, well, KCCFC are in action as well, and they are in Rwamanja, the Tengon Chigezi homeboys. And that game, as we speak, is goalless. Mm-hmm. Tough one for the Kasasiro boys because...
0: Yeah, they seem to be having a tough season so far, anyway.
1: Yeah, two losses right there for them in two games played. The hope was that they would go to Rwamanja and at least pick up their first win. But that doesn't seem like it's happening. It's still goalless, as we speak. And then the other game in Jinja is Bull taking on Tunga Sase. Bull took the lead. Tunga Sase leveled, and Bull retook the lead. So Bull are still leading by 2-1. If Bull win this one, that means they've won three straight games in the three games that they played, because it's match day three. That would be interesting. That will be 9 points for them in three games. That would be quite interesting. So those are the games so far, and that's the update. Hopefully, by the time we wrap it up here, KCCFC would have picked up a goal to try and salvage the situation, but doesn't look good. It's still goalless for KCC and Chigezi homeboys.
0: Well, as an Express fan, not wishing them so much luck, but good luck to everyone that has a game going on. As always, we shall continue to keep you updated as the Uganda Premier League continues. But let's switch things up from football to tennis. The US Open continues. Yesterday, we were talking about some of the big games that are happening. Any updates there?
1: For the US Open, I think let's start with the women's category. Naomi Osaka is home, but before we get to that, Coco Gauff making it to the last eight, beating up on fellow American Jovic 6-1, 6-4 to advance. Of course, we already talk about Elena Rybakina, who swept aside Naomi Osaka to reach the quarterfinals. That was way before. But you also can't fail to talk about the other games that are probably going to be as exciting. First of all, in the women's category, we have about eight players who are top players.

0: yeah. in the quarterfinals. So it's going to be as interesting.
1: It's going to be very tough for each one, right?
0: Yes, but Zeng Quinn also coming through with the performance as well to make it to the next round of the semifinals, beating up on Iga Świątek in an interesting game where it felt like she was the one in the lead. But, well, turned out that, you know, she managed to come on top and beat up on Iga Świątek. So Aryna Sabalenka takes on Linda Noskova later on today in the one of eight semifinals, or one of four semifinals in the women's category. In the men, Francis Tiafoe takes on Alex Mikkelsen. That is also another game that people should watch out for. More action will continue tomorrow. Jessica Pegula takes on Emma Navarro. Ben Chilton takes on Carlos Alcaraz. Queen Zeng takes on Lina Rabikina. Mira Andreeva takes on Coco Gauff. That would be an interesting one. Zverev taking on Botic. And Blocks taking on Kachanov. Those are some of the quarterfinal lineups in the US Open.
1: Yeah, and some of these setups you look at and you just say, you know what, like when you see some of your favorite players playing your favorite players so early in the sport, okay, it's the quarterfinals, but like people that you hoped would make it to the finals, you're like, okay, only one of them can make it. Alcaraz is playing Blake Shelton, and I feel like Shelton is one of my favorite young players at the moment, but you know what, it is what it is. We shall continue to keep you updated with that as well when it comes to the US Open. But now we move on to the Champions League, guys. The UEFA Champions League is back. Yes, last season, lots of action. This season, many teams that were not there making it there. So today we kick off with actually one of those Premier League teams that has made it for the first time in a bit. And kicking off the set today, Club Brugge will be hosting Aston Villa. Aston Villa, which has not scored a single goal in the English Premier League so far. Three games played, zero goals scored. And now they head to the Champions League against Club Brugge. Peter, how does this go?
0: Well, I think when the Premier League season ended, we talked about having so many Premier League teams in Europe, not only the Champions League, but even in Europa. The Europa League and the Conference League. Mm-hmm. Yeah, so Aston Villa is playing in the big time. Club Brugge, who have also been in the Champions League for a number of seasons. Not a very good run in the Premier League for them, but well, they have to get things started. They're in Belgium. It's a tough one for them, if you ask me. Mm. I don't expect them to walk over Club Brugge and get 3 points, but I feel like this is their time to get started, man. Yeah. If you're in Champions League, you have to wake up. Otherwise, it's a league phase. You're going to end up losing all games and getting out of the zone that gets you into the knockout stages. Yeah. So I think it's going to be a tough one for Aston Villa.
1: So I think I'm with you. This is a tough game, but this is Aston Villa's chance to like reset their season. If you win this one, then you gain a bit of confidence with your players and you can start to play better, both in the Champions League and in the Premier League. But anyway, more games going on tonight. EK. What is that?
0: It's a team from Greece, Athens, taking on LASK. I mean, there are some teams
1: I know LASK, but like...
0: Yeah.
1: EK? Okay.
0: Yeah, but there are fixtures that I don't think we're going to have lot of focus on.
1: We don't need to talk about, really.
0: Yeah, but you want to think it's one of those, a.k.a. EK Athens and LASK, one of those fixtures.
1: I'm thinking LASK will make it. They're the ones I know. Anyway, let's move on to some of the big games tonight, and there's quite a few. Before that, Betis will be hosted by LASK. Then, the games tonight. Dortmund taking on Villarreal. Porto taking on Man City. Real Madrid, Inter Milan. Really, really big games. I think let's start off by talking about Man City because of the Premier League. Let's get into that. Man City has had an 100% win rate so far in the Premier League. They seem to be doing pretty decently. Not the most convincing wins, but it is what it is. You win, you win. So they get to play Porto tonight.
0: Yeah, I think it wasn't convincing for them against Coventry City, but they got the job done. They play Porto team that has a new manager that is trying to make waves in the Portuguese league. It's always tough to play at in Porto. But I guess for City and the caliber of players that they have, maybe that's going to be an advantage to them. Let's be honest, they have quality. Ryan Cherki, Haaland, Foden and all of these guys. So I'm sure they're going to try and get the Champions League campaign started with a victory. And then, of course, Real Madrid-Inter is probably the tie of the night.
1: Yeah, it is the tie of the night, the game that everyone is looking forward to. Because this seems like a semi-final, final kind of game, right?
0: Yeah, it definitely looks seems so. And what makes it more interesting, or what actually has the real plot, why this game has a real plot, is Jose Mourinho, who was at Real Madrid a couple of years ago, at the Bernabeu, actually, when he guided Inter to a 2-0 victory against Bayern Munich to win the Champions League. He left Inter, then joined Real Madrid, then left Madrid, and now he's back at Madrid and he's going to face Inter. It's messy, but there you go. Inter coming off that 3-2 victory against Napoli over the weekend. Tough one there, but they got the job done. But they play Madrid team that lost to Betis in their last outing in the Spanish Primera Liga. That makes it very interesting. Wait to see how Madrid can bounce back from that defeat in the La Liga to get their Champions League campaign running. So for me, that's the tie of the night, Real Madrid-Inter. And I think Christian Chivu is the Inter coach, and this is the guy who won with Inter the Champions League back then when Mourinho was the head coach at Inter. So more plots and twists in this Real Madrid-Inter game.
1: It's going to be very interesting to see, especially Mourinho and his pitch side performances as well. He's just as comical as the players that are actually playing. Chances are he might get a yellow card, red card, or maybe both. But anyway, games to look forward to. Remember that Aston Villa plays Club Brugge at 7:45 p.m. The Man City game against Porto takes place at 10 p.m. Real Madrid Inter at 10 p.m. Dortmund versus Villarreal at 10 p.m. as well. Betis game at 10 p.m. as well. Tomorrow, way more interesting games happening, so make sure that you're here. We'll be catching you up on what happens with the games tonight and catching you up on what will be happening in the games tomorrow. Thank you, Peter.
0: Cheers, Ace.
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0: 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This was one of the soundtracks. Coming in from Ed Sheeran, this is 97 FM Radio City. The title of the song is Drive. 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The next hour is about less talk and more music. The next hour is all about the jam floor fillers, music you want to listen to as you unwind from a long day. And today, the man in charge of curating the set, the man in charge of making sure you listen to some good music, is the one and only DJ Marco. He'll be taking over at exactly 6 p.m. But before we get to the jam floor fillers, we have something that we call double play. So if you love an artist, this is your celebration of your favorite artist. 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
0: The place that loves life, loves music, and loves you guys. It's been that kind of Tuesday. We're taking all those Monday blues away. Mine are still here. I didn't know Tuesday blues existed. Actually, let's call them Tuesday Reds. But anyway, anywho, welcome to the show if you're just joining us. This is Jam Flow Phillips. My name is
2: Marco.
0: I'm here to entertain you guys tonight. Playing new, the old. It's a Tuesday, man. Anything goes. In the background, you're listening to a classic and gay by Oliver. Shout out to all those people who are tuned in. So from 6 p.m. to 8 p.m. every day, literally, a DJ comes through and gives you a little bit of their personality to take away the bad vibes.

my time, say sign out. And not because I want to go home and leave you guys. We have another amazing show coming right up. Everything is in your hands. It's the You Request. With our amazing host, Logo Stay in the building. So let's do this. 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Give us those requests, man. We're going to play them. Stay tuned. It's going to be super fun, man. Shout Sal DJ on Monday. Slaughter Ellie tomorrow. Ben on DJ. Then the Dream Weekend kicks off. 7 a.m. on Friday. Selector Timo. So, yeah.

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0: It's a beautiful Tuesday, and if you haven't had an amazing day, I honestly don't know what to say for you. But your day is just about to be so much better because Logose is right here to make it better on the request here on 97 FM Radio City, where you have a chance to ask for any song you want to listen to that's going to make your day so much better. But also, you can dedicate a song to someone that you love and miss, or even just dedicate a message to someone. Asking yourself how? 0786 or 0703-979797. You know, the Kampala sun, really, I don't know what's going on with the Kampala weather of recent. I don't know if it really wants to be hot or cold. A few times it's going to be... The whole point is just make sure when you're walking around in Kampala, make sure you're dressed for either kinds of weathers or you're packed perfectly well for all the kinds of weathers. Because honestly speaking, back in the day, this was supposed to be sort of like a wet season. It's now very dry, but mixed with isolated rains here and there. But you know, we keep moving. It's Kampala and the world keeps changing. Still 0786 or 0703-979797. This being the You Request Show, honestly speaking, there's so many conversations about artists that we have coming right up for you. Here, Ugandan artists honestly seem to be going through so much right now in 2026. But we're going to debunk all those things in the next 2 hours because I'm taking you with me from 8 to 10 p.m. Shout out to our Ali Kamas, our Ali Buzz. I love to see it. I can't wait to know who's going to be our first caller today. Would I give them a prize? Honestly, I'm not going to give them any prize. But shout out to our first listener. Listeners, Dante from UCU, the people listening in from Naguru, we love you so much. This is still Radio City 97 FM all the way to 10 p.m. Sorry. It's been a beautiful day. Me, I've been in the saloon for like 7 hours. I don't even know how that happened. I already hate being in the saloon. But you know, I know what's going to make your day better. You who's in traffic, you who's trying to make it back home, you who's still at work. I still don't understand what you're still doing at work at this time. But don't worry. I got you sorted. If that Boda Boda guy pissed you off, like me, I don't know what's wrong with me and Boda Boda guys, but there needs to be a change in Uganda. Oh, we have our first caller. Love to hear it. Radio City, hello.
1: Hello.
0: Hi, how are you doing?
1: I'm doing good.
0: Lovely. Who am I speaking to and where are you calling from?
1: Eric from Kiti.
0: Eric from?
1: Kiti.
0: Eric from Kiti.
1: Yes.
0: Hey, wow, I've never heard of that place before. I think I'm going to do some research about that. What song would you want to listen to today?
1: Hustle Hard from Ashwood.
0: Beg your pardon?
1: Hustle Hard.
0: Hustle Hard from Eswood. Thank you so much for calling in, Eric. Shout out to you and thank you for being an Ali Bird. We are taking our another caller. Radio City, hello.
2: Radio City.
0: Wow, Gwan, you sound more happy today. Who am
2: I speaking to? A lot of energy. Generosity.
0: Oh, generosity. What's popping? What's popping? How's been your day?
2: I'm already a silent listener. You bring a lot of energy on this show.
0: I bring a lot of energy. Imagine na HH2 for Omani, like after you've spent the whole day over demo stress, over demo taxi, over de kumuli munga bakuwa stress, wait a gamuta gino kuzam kumani. Sicho?
2: Yes, that's it. Then another thing before I request, it's around 8 hours. What hairstyle is that? You just grab the wig.
0: Actually, honestly speaking, we were not even plaiting any hair. Tupade to jail locks zange. But my locks have actually been in my hair for like 4 months. So that's a really hard takedown process. You know what I'm trying to say?
2: Okay, anyway, this evening I want to rock music.
0: You want
2: this song is called Anko, Linkin Park and Jay-Z.
0: Okay.
2: Oh, Kamanye.
0: Kaliwa. Kangambe.
2: It's called Anko.
0: Linkin Park and Jay-Z.
2: Yes.
0: Okay, thank you so much for calling in, Generosity.
2: Welcome.
0: Radio City 97 FM. Ismail, talk to me. How's been your day?
3: Hello.
0: Ismail, talk to me. How's been your day?
3: Not bad.
0: Not bad.
3: Good
0: What's
3: evening,
0: on? Robert. Good evening, my dear.
3: Yeah, Marco has just driven us the whole world.
0: Beg your pardon?
3: Marco has just led us toward the whole world. Eh?
0: Yeah.
3: If you are gone. My request on get past them on WhatsApp.
0: On WhatsApp, of course, I'm going to check it out. Thank you so much for calling in today.
3: Yeah.
0: Alrighty. Oh, today I'm loving the energy that's coming in today. I'm loving this. Radio City, hello.
4: Hello.
0: Hi, how are you doing?
4: Fine, how are you?
0: I'm okay. Who am I speaking to and where are you calling from?
4: Can you guess today?
0: Can I guess? Oh my God, I'm so embarrassed. I'm not going to be able to guess. Tell me, my dear, who am I speaking to?
4: Okay, Tula Road.
0: Tula Road, my guy. What is it? Onawange. So, before I even say your name, Onawange, to Wamulese.
4: This is Emma.
0: You know, Emma, I know. You're from Tula Road. You told me you're going to bring me my owner today. Where is it?
4: I bring for you tomorrow.
0: Thank you so much. What song would you want to listen to today?
4: Sensible Woman by Shaggy.
0: Sensible Woman by Shaggy. Thank you so much for calling in, and have a lovely rest of the show.
4: Send it to Irene.
0: Irene?
4: Yeah.
0: Hey mama, you people are always here dedicating songs. Thank you so much for calling in. 97FM Radio City, the Yuri Quest Show, is where you have a decision to listen to the music that you actually want to listen to. Thank you so much for the callers. I can't wait to hear the rest from the rest of you today. We're going straight in for some amazing music. I'm seeing Diggy 4 by Joshua Baraka. Honestly, if you already haven't bought your Joshua Baraka tickets, I don't know what you're waiting for, because we just recently found out that Bien from Saudi Soul, or the old Saudi Soul band, is actually going to be one of the headliners. So be very fast.
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Techno is still taking us for a ride over here on 97 FM Radio City. The You Request with Logose going all the way to 10 p.m. That was a beautiful request coming in from Ashraf. Shout out to anybody that actually has been sending in their requests. Shout out to the listeners who are sending in their requests via Twitter, Facebook, Instagram, while you were not anywhere. But if you also want to talk to me today and tell me how your day has been, don't be worried. You can just hit up us on the lines or send a WhatsApp message on 0786 or 0703 97 97 97. Look, I've already told you how Ugandan artists are really been going through it like this whole entire year, and I need to tell you something. So I know very many of you have actually heard of a gentleman called Dr. Brain. His name literally just says exactly who he is. He's the brain behind so many beautiful, amazing songs in Uganda. He's a renowned songwriter, honestly speaking, and he's actually branching out to start making, or he's transitioning to becoming a major performing artist, you know. And he had a conference where he was telling us that not too many event organizers have been supporting him. They're not supporting him headlining his own concert, driving, and it's literally just driving debate about if songwriters are respected as they should be in Uganda. Honestly speaking, me, I discovered Dr. Brain in 2018 with his song Dembele, where he featured A-Pass, a beautiful song that just talks about how much someone loves someone. You can hear the poetry in this music. Honestly speaking, I don't understand why you people are giving my boy a hard time, but y'all should pull up and support him. He's having a concert very soon. I don't really understand why Ugandans sit there and start to forget who's actually giving them their top music, honestly speaking. Concert is gonna be there on the 26th of September this month at Skies Hotel. The tickets are quite affordable, so pull up. If you also don't know who Dr. Brain is, don't worry, we're gonna give you a few of his music so you can understand how talented and good this guy is at his music. Still speaking on Ugandan artists, honestly speaking, I don't know, I hope nobody gets angry at me, I hope I don't offend somebody.

music videos for so many music artists. She even went ahead to actually perform. She has performed on big stages with Fally Ipupa, with the German artist who came in Uganda. Her name has just skipped my mind, but she's a really big thing. She transitioned into music, I think, 1 or 2 years ago, and she's coming out to tell us that things are not as easy as I thought they are. Saving Zigwayo, I have no manager and I'm using my money to do all these things, honestly speaking. She has about 4 songs right now on the internet on YouTube. Honestly, I think I just like 1 or 2, but I have to give her some credit for her great choreography, creative direction in her music videos. This is still 97.

request 0786 or 0703-979797. The phone calls are up. Sorry, the lines are up for calls. But nangi, but dem kubi embogosi mani na kumanya. Even forgot to ask you guys how your day was. How has been your day? How's been your week so far? Honestly, me, I don't know. Like, this month has come in with so much energy. I'm just so ecstatic. I'm so excited for what's coming up. I'm gonna send another shout out to someone. Someone who made me so happy today, honestly speaking. I'm sending a shout out to my younger brother. I don't know if he's listening in, but he told me something quite interesting. He said, "Patience, you would be so shocked to understand that you right now and the person from 10 years ago is a very different person." I mean, isn't that how it's supposed to be? Isn't that what maturity is supposed to be? Look, I don't even want to say I'm mature, honestly speaking. I doubt I'm really mature. But that's who made me happy today. And I need you to go ahead and tell me who's making you happy today. Dedicate a song to someone who's making you happy. I mean, there's lovebirds out here dedicating songs to their lovers. Irene, someone loves you so much. Simanyi na kumanya. Every day they're dedicating a song to you. Shout out to them. Shout out to them for loving you. Shout out to my men who are gentlemen, are not afraid to show their women some love and hate towards the men that don't want to be lover boys, honestly speaking. Those things of nonchalant. To be the Kemu 2026, man. This is still 97 FM Radio.

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0: know, when a man like Ashaki makes music, we all have to agree that he's the GOAT, leave alone the fact that he's actually going viral on the internet for his very interesting dance moves and his very interesting similar outfits over and over again. But that simply means he's consistent and he knows and understands branding. 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You can call in and tell me also how your day was being, or dedicate a song to someone. I want to throw a quick shout out to my people listening in from Kabale, straight up to Ambrose, who's from Kabale. He's asking us for a very beautiful song, Lydia Jasmine's Music Look. Lydia Jasmine did her big one. We're so proud of her. I think my favorite Lydia Jasmine song is that song of hold on, we shall get back to that later. Radio City, hello. Radio City, hello.
1: Yo.
0: Hi, what's up? What's going
1: on?
0: Beg your pardon?
1: Wamala Nicholas.
0: Hi, Wamala Nicholas. What's going on? Where are you calling from? Kansanga. How's Kansanga doing? How are people?
1: We're all fine.
0: What song would you want to listen to today? Or do you want to dedicate a song to someone?
1: I want a song called Lord Ass by Azawi.
0: You want a song called Lord Ass by Azawi?
1: Slow Dancing.
0: So, Slow Dancing, that was one of my favorite songs by Azawi. Any other?
1: I have a reason why I'm at a wedding.
0: Okay, why do you want us to play this song for you today?
1: Sorry?
0: Why do you want us to play this song for you today?
1: Because of you. This is Jolette?
0: No, this is not Jolette. This is Lagosse.
1: You have the same voice.
0: I highly doubt that, but thank you so much. That's a very big, you know, what they call it, a compliment.
1: Now let me send this song to Doreen.
0: Okay.
1: You just sent supermarket.
0: Jolette and which supermarket?
1: Julius County supermarket.
0: Julius. Do you mind coming closer to your speaker?
1: Sorry?
0: Do you mind coming closer to your speaker? I can't hear the last words you're saying.
1: I dedicate this song to Julius Chaze Supermarket.
0: Julius Chaze Supermarket.
1: Julius.
0: Eh, man. We shall send it to the supermarket. Thank you so much for calling. I'm definitely going to tell Jolette that you sent her this song, and have a beautiful rest of the show.
1: I love her so much.
0: Okay, I definitely will.
1: I like her vibe.
0: You like her vibe?
1: Yeah.
0: Kawa, thank you so much for calling in. This is still the You Request 97 FM Radio City 0786 or 0703 97 97 97. Well, we're going to go in and listen to people's requests. I'm seeing a whole good vibe today. I'm just going to send a shout out to that person who has really had a hard day from work today. Somebody pissed you off. You're at home. Toina mede. Toina chakulia, man. You don't even have an outfit for tomorrow. Don't worry. It makes two of us. I just want to let you know that everything is going to be okay, and there's always a silver lining at the end of every cloud, my guy. But for now, it's okay to be there, behind. Let's vibe. Let's enjoy. Send me the song that you want to listen to. Let me make your evening way much better than it already is. Actually, your evening is already not as good, but...

0: My ladies, this is a beautiful song coming all the way from Shaggy Sugarcane, going to Irene from Emma, all the way from Tula. Everybody in Tula, Kawempe, Chisasi, Kulambiro, Chanja, everything. Shout out to you and thank you so much for listening in today. 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Other lines you're gonna hit up, give us a call, give us a WhatsApp text, tell me exactly how your day has been, or dedicate a song to someone that you miss, someone who you have not heard from for a very long time. Whereas for us, we're out here vibing and we're enjoying the tastes of various kinds of sugar canes. Honestly speaking, I will say another man that will forever be ungotted is Shaggy. He gives us bangers on bangers. Yeah, he goes quite a bit, you know, but I mean, talent. Talent is talent. You can't assure us anything. Radio City, hello.
1: Hello.
0: Hi, how are you doing?
1: Hi, how are you?
0: I'm great, thank you so much. What's going on? How's been your day?
1: My day was good.
0: Lovely. What song would you want to listen to today?
1: I want to listen to Vibes Cartel. Any.
0: Any song by Vibes Cartel. Who am I speaking to? Very sorry, I forgot to ask.
1: Omar? Yeah, I'm from Chevando.
0: Omar from Chevando, shout out to you. Thank you so much for tuning in. Vibes Cartel coming right up. I'm seeing the night is about to end in Vibes Cool Vibes, but I love it because over here on Radio City, we definitely love life and we love music. So anybody that has a song they want to listen to right here, 0786 or 0703 97 97 97. But what is life without a very beautiful message? Honestly speaking, we're still gonna have some more of your requests coming right up. We have Azawi's beautiful music, Joshua Baraka. I am enjoying the fact that everybody is loving to listen to Ugandan music today. I don't know if you're realizing it, but Ugandan music is dominating the U-Request show today. Still here with you up to 10 p.m. 0786 or 0703 97 97 97. 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

Africa with Yo-Yo. This man honestly is definitely putting Uganda on the map. Come on, come on. I get it. Uganda has always been on the map, but Joshua Baraka is doing a big one for us. The Yuri Quest Show on 97 FM Radio City with Logose taking you all the way to 10 p.m. Currently in our last hour, but that doesn't mean I don't want to hear from you. That doesn't mean I don't want you to tell me what your day has been like. That doesn't mean I don't want you to tell me any more songs. 0786 or 0703 97 97 97 are the lines you're gonna hit up, either WhatsApp or give me a direct call, and we shall be playing the song you want to listen to today. Honestly speaking, we just gotta keep talking about Joshua Baraka for now, just like for real quick, given the fact that Ugandan artists are really going through so much. I don't know what Joshua Baraka is going through, but as far as I know, he's doing pretty well.

extra tickets. But you know, still given the fact that artists are going through so much and Joshua Baraka is okay, Tracy Melon is a fast rising artist in Uganda. If you don't know her, we're going to play some of her music. But she has actually gone ahead to talk about something that very many people are not too happy about. AI is slowly taking over the world, not just in ways of science and whatever, but also in music. And it's not making these artists happy that people are doing covers or redoing their songs using AI. It just goes and even uploading them onto social media. Tracy Melon says that this is very disrespectful, and the artists taking so much time in their music, the producing, the long hours in studio, man. Look, honestly, we have to learn to respect arts and crafts. I'm a drama and film practitioner, honestly, and I'm a big fan of respect for the arts. Not everything AI can do, honestly speaking. I get it. It's such a great thing, but I need to tell you something very interesting about AI. AI can only do something that... No, AI only refurbishes what you've already done. Obango Liao, and AI is just doing everything for you, my friend. We can tell it's AI. But this is still 97 FM Radio City, the You Request with Legose, Joshua Baraka. Yo. Your requests are still able to come in. You can give us another call on 0786 or 0703-979797. But for now, let's get back into some jamming. I've already been telling you that people are actually enjoying to listen to Ugandan music today. I'm loving all the love that's coming straight.

0: He gets me everywhere very fast. He gets me to places really fast, and there's nothing more fun, because look, I believe in the house that he minutes to my thing sometimes. So big ups to my guy. I'm enjoying the music that's actually still coming in from the request. I want to take on one caller before we get into the music, but I'm saying Fik for Maker is about to give us something right here. Vinka, who recently had a concert, we have some of our beautiful music coming right here on the request from our lovely listeners, Azawi as well. Songs Avenue has been dropping us music, banga kubanga, hit ku hit. For them, Tebazikiza, honestly speaking, Talibio Bagamba. Well, we shall be taking in more callers later. I'm seeing so many WhatsApp messages coming straight in, 0786 or 0703 97 97 97. 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

request up to 10 p.m. with Logose. But the issue here is you are the one who's making the decisions on the songs that are going to be played. 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Azawi with Slow Dancing, a banger that had everyone in love, that had everyone slow dancing on every single doorstep dance floor. She actually dropped a 3-track project called Addict as a major release this year. Swank's Avenue, as I've already told you, has been cooking. Even Elijah Chitaka has a lot of...

0: City, because we love life and we love music, and we definitely love our fellow Ugandans. I mean, Bubu Ba Uganda, Build Uganda. Shout out to everybody listening in from Kololo, Mengo, Ntinda, Bukoto, Entebbe, even Kabale, Butaleja, every single side of Uganda. Shout out to you. Thank you so much for tuning and loving Radio City. We have a few more callers today night that I'm going to be taking. Radio City, hello.
1: Yes, hello.
0: Hi, how are you doing today? Who's calling and where are you calling from?
1: I'm calling from Ntinda.
0: You're calling from Ntinda. Who am I speaking to?
1: You're speaking to Hanton.
0: Hanton?
1: Yeah.
0: What a nice name. Yamgisu?
1: Yeah.
0: Koize yourself.
1: I want to listen to Rod Gavin. Come to Daddy by Rod Gavin.
0: Come to Daddy by Rod Gavin.
1: Yeah.
0: Are you dedicating it to anybody?
1: I want to give my brother.
0: You want to dedicate it to who?
1: I want to greet my brother, Opio Joseph.
0: To your brother, Opio Joseph.
1: Yeah.
0: All right, boss. Thank you so much in Bukoto.
1: Yeah.
0: Thank you so much for tuning in and loving Radio City.
1: A good night.
0: Have a good night to you too. Radio City.

0: Kati, someone is calling and they're not actually saying anything. 0786 or 0703-979797 is the phone number. You gotta call or send a quick WhatsApp message to. Okay, here we are again. Radio City, hello. Hi, how are you doing? You sound so sweet.
1: I'm okay.
0: Who am I speaking to and where are you calling from?
1: Olivia from
0: Machindye.
1: Yeah.
0: Olivia, what song would you want to listen to today night? Or are you dedicating a song to somebody?
1: Play for me Under the Influence
0: by Chris Brown.
1: Yeah. Love it.
0: Thank you so much for calling in, my dear. Shout out to you and thank you for loving Radio City. Radio City, hello. Okay, we're gonna go back into some music. I hope you're enjoying the show. 0786 or 0703-9797. If I haven't taken your calls, don't worry. We're gonna come back to enjoy more and more music. I'm gonna take more and more of your requests. But for now, let's go in and let in other people's requests play. 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

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Taking you all through the whole journey is Logose. 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

0: 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We are still taking in some more requests, 0786 or 0703 979797. Still sending a few shout outs out there to our callers, our messengers, everybody sending in your requests through TikTok, Facebook, Twitter. Love you so much and thank you so much for actually logging in. 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
1: Hello.
0: Hello, how are you doing? Who am I speaking to and where are you calling from?
1: Hey, this is
0: Jeff
1: from Entebbe.
0: Jeff from Entebbe. Ooh, what's good? You know, Entebbe is my favorite place in Uganda. What would you like to listen to today?
1: Please kindly vote me as by Christopher Mankini.
0: Which song again?
1: Cheetahs.
0: Cheetahs by Christopher Martin.
1: Cheetahs.
0: Eh, beg your pardon?
1: Hello?
0: Do you mind texting that on my on our WhatsApp 0786 or 0703 979797?
1: Oh, if it is not there, you play for me "Will You Marry Me" by Slick Vocals, Uganda.
0: Okay, "Will You Marry Me" by Slick Vocals. Kale, coming right up. Thank you so much for calling, and you have such a beautiful home over in Entebbe. Radio City, hello. Radio City, hello.
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0: Which song would you want to listen to today?
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0: Chili Bobby.
2: By King Sir.
0: Chili Bobby by King Sir. Thank you so much for calling Radio City today. I hope you enjoy the rest of the show. 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
3: Hello.
0: Hello, what's going on? How are you doing and who am I talking to and where are you calling from?
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0: Tukwatagane by John Black. That was my 2019 jam. Thank you so much for calling in today. I hope you have the great rest of the show. 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
4: Hello, how are you?
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0: Hey Francis, what would you like to listen to today and where are you calling from?
4: I'm just calling in Butabuka here.
0: You're calling from?
4: Butabuka.
0: Butabika.
4: Yeah.
0: Hey, how is Butabika doing?
4: We're doing well.
0: Which song would you like to listen to today?
4: Ebiseda by
0: King Saha. Thank you so much for listening and tuning in today. I hope you enjoy the rest of the show. Well, thank you so much to the listeners and the requests, 0786 0703 979797. We're gonna take a few more callers today night and then we're just gonna go and jam and enjoy music for the rest of the show from the various requests. 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
5: Hello.
0: Hey, what's up? How are you? Who am I talking to and where are you calling from?
5: We are talking to Lawrence from Luzira.
0: Morris from Luzira?
5: Yes.
0: How are you, Morris? What would you like to listen to today?
5: I want to song from Kizak, TikTok.
0: The song is on TikTok? Which song is that now?
5: From King Saha.
0: The one that's very famous on TikTok. Is that one Daily Menu?
5: Okay, you give me from Lover Boy.
0: Lover Boy.
5: Yes, another end song from Lover Boy.
0: Any song from Lover Boy?
5: Yes.
0: Okay, thank you so much for calling and I hope you have the greatest night of your life today.
5: Thank you.
0: You're welcome. Thank you, everybody. Good night. Thank you for

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You know, even if Bayrota is always receiving lots of backlash, we have to admit that his vocals are unique and beautiful. But there's also some crazy news going on around him and his manager that they don't pick up phone calls and it's very hard to access them when you want to book them. Well, we don't know what's going on in Bayrota's life, but we definitely hope he is okay. 97 FM Radio City.

0: day, it is you who decides what music is going to be played right here on the station. All you got to do is call or text us on 0786 or 0703-97-97-97. Well, I've been telling you how Ugandans are very talented and they are going to make it big in the whole entire world. I'm going to take one last caller today night and I'll be telling you some more beautiful news so we can get back into listening to amazing music. Radio City, hello. Hello.
1: Oh. Yes, please.
0: Who am I speaking to and where are you calling from?
1: Actually, you are still speaking to Jeff. You have not played my song. I can't let it speak for Christopher Martin's song. The one which says, actually, the title of that song is called Cheetah's Prayer. It says, oh Lord, don't
0: let me cheat. Yes. And thank you so much for calling in once again. Your song is going to be played. There were just other songs which were already queued that were requested way earlier. But thank you so much for calling and checking in.
1: Okay, please.
0: Yes, have a good night again.
1: Good night.
0: Radio City, this is still 97 FM, the request show up to 10 p.m. Still Virota Toma playing right now. We have more music coming in for you. Temufayo, nginazanya music wamwe, but I still have to tell you something quite interesting. If you're Ugandan and you love some good Ugandan movies, honestly, I've been a drama and film student for 3 years. I'm finally graduating. Simanyi na kumanya makerere za aso, but we thank God. On Thursday, I'm going to be at the cinema watching Buell. It's a short film that has been made by Coleman Otunga, another beautiful scriptwriter in Uganda. Shout out to every upcoming and beautiful scriptwriter in Uganda. Look, everybody who keeps saying, oh my God, Uganda doesn't still know how to make films. Why don't you get up and make your own films? But for our film lovers out there, you can find us at Ham Towers, the cinema in Ham Towers, on Thursday at exactly 6 p.m. Tugenda kubera yonga tulaba short film called Buell. But thank you so much for tuning in today.

Kanoba nonchalant man tebaka tegera. This is the You Request, 8 p.m. to 10 p.m. Once again, I'm going to be with you tomorrow, Paka Thursday. My guy, I hope you're very happy that your song is playing. If you're dedicating it to someone or you're convincing yourself, much love to you. This is a dope song. Thank you all so much for tuning in today. We do it again tomorrow. But

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1: Health tip brought to you by Crystal Water in partnership with Insambia Hospital.
2: 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But this can be reversed effectively by hydrating the body with water so that you can avert the eventual effects of renal failure or kidney failure, shock and death.
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4: 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Today's Monday. 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
5: Babe, I can't. 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